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2: The top stories this hour. The Prime Minister, Andy Burnham, has said the UK strongly supports Donald Trump's call for an energy ceasefire between Ukraine and Russia. The US President says both countries have agreed to stop attacking each other's energy infrastructure. Volodymyr Zelensky says he wants more details and assurance. Yesterday, Trump told Ukrainians to elect a new leader after the Ukrainian president called him weak. Defence Secretary Wes Streeting says he wants to see unity.
3: It's not the first time we've seen these sorts of tensions between Kyiv and Washington. And our approach, our role, our responsibility in this situation is to try and bring our friends back together.
2: Comedian and entertainer Russell Brand is due to go on trial today, accused of rape, indecent assault and sexual assault. It relates to alleged offences against six women between 1999 and 2009. The 51-year-old strenuously denies any wrongdoing. Pope Leo is expected to have surgery in the next few days to remove a growth on his lung. The pontiff announced the planned procedure during yesterday's Sunday blessing, saying doctors found a small nodule. He says it was detected at an early stage. A new online flood information tool is being launched to better protect households in England against extreme weather. It promises to provide guidance on property resilience measures and point people to flood warnings and alerts. In sport, Manchester City were 3-0 winners at Liverpool in their first match since being found guilty of breaching Premier League financial rules. Erling Haaland scored and praised his teammates and their supporters.
4: That's part of Man City and every single fan. I think this is a lovely moment which will stay with us for a long time when it comes to the feeling after the game. And it was tough and it was hard. But again, we show amazing character.
2: Everton drew 2-2 with Hull, while Crystal Palace beat Nottingham Forest 3-1. In the Scottish Premiership, Celtic moved 2 points clear at the top after a 2-0 victory at Motherwell. From Sky News, I'm Daryl Jackson.
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2: The top stories this hour. Hopes of a possible deal between Russia and Ukraine to pause attacks on energy infrastructure appear to be in doubt. Just hours after Donald Trump claimed on social media that both countries had agreed the deal, Ukraine's president accused Russia of attacking a power plant in Kharkiv. Ukrainian MP Kira Rudik says they need proper confirmation from Moscow.
3: I have been in touch with some of my military friends who are right now serving in the army, and they didn't hear anything from the commandant just yet. So I think we will have to wait for something a little bit better than a post on a social network.
2: Comedian Russell Brand set to go on trial today to face rape and sexual assault charges. The allegations relate to six women between 1999 and 2009. The 51-year-old denies any wrongdoing, with the trial potentially to last up to 12 weeks. The Chancellor is being warned he may have to find billions more for public services as inflation pushes up costs. The Institute for Fiscal Studies says avoiding cuts to government departments could require an extra £25 billion by the 2030s. An investigation's underway after a deadly tiger attack at a Yorkshire wildlife park. A man entered the enclosure on Saturday and died after coming into contact with the animal. The parks confirmed the tiger won't be euthanised. Rhys Oliver, an animal conservationist, says it is the right decision.
4: The only thing that goes into that enclosure normally would be sort of enrichment toys or food. So I think he was probably just playing, using his predatory instinct, seeing what it was. And unfortunately, it ended up being a fatal attack.
2: In sport, Liverpool suffered their first Premier League defeat of the season, losing 3-0 at home to Manchester City. It was City's first game since being found guilty over 100 breaches of financial regulations. In the Scottish Premiership, Celtic's 2-0 win at Motherwell returned them to the top of the table, and Max Verstappen made it back-to-back F1 wins with a victory at the Singapore Grand Prix. That's the latest from Sky News. I'm Daryl Jackson.
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2: The top stories this hour. The Prime Minister, Andy Burnham, has said the UK strongly supports Donald Trump's call for an energy ceasefire between Ukraine and Russia. The US President says both countries have agreed to stop attacking each other's energy infrastructure. Volodymyr Zelensky says he wants more details and assurance. Yesterday, Trump told Ukrainians to elect a new leader after the Ukrainian president called him weak. Defence Secretary Wes Streeting says he wants to see unity.
3: It's not the first time we've seen these sorts of tensions between Kyiv and Washington. And our approach, our role, our responsibility in this situation is to try and bring our friends back together.
2: Russell Brand's due to go on trial today, charged with rape, indecent assault and sexual assault. It relates to alleged offences against six women between 1999 and 2009. The 51-year-old strenuously denies any wrongdoing. Pope Leo is expected to have surgery in the next few days to remove a growth on his lung. The pontiff announced the planned procedure during yesterday's Sunday blessing, saying doctors found a small nodule. He says it was detected at an early stage. A new online flood information tool is being launched to better protect households in England against extreme weather. It promises to provide guidance on property resilience measures and point people to flood warnings and alerts. On to sport, and Manchester City were 3-0 winners at Liverpool in their first match since being found guilty of breaching Premier League financial rules. Erling Haaland scored and praised his teammates and their supporters.
4: That's part of Man City and every single fan. I think this is a lovely moment which will stay with us for a long time when it comes to the feeling after the game. And it was tough and it was hard. But again, we show amazing character.
2: Everton drew 2-2 with Hull, while Crystal Palace beat Nottingham Forest 3-1. In the Scottish Premiership, Celtic moved 2 points clear at the top after a 2-0 victory at Motherwell. From Sky News, I'm Daryl Jackson.
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2: Top stories this hour. Ukraine's accusing Russia of striking power plants in the country hours after Donald Trump claimed both sides had agreed to an energy ceasefire. Moscow is yet to respond to the US president's claim a deal has been reached to pause attacks on crucial infrastructure. Yesterday, Mr. Trump told Ukrainians to elect a new leader after the Ukrainian president called him weak. Defense Secretary Wes Streeting says he wants to see unity.
3: It's not the first time we've seen these sorts of tensions between Kyiv and Washington. And our approach, our role, our responsibility in this situation is to try and bring our friends back together.
2: Yorkshire Wildlife Park is expected to open today after a fatal tiger attack. Investigations are continuing after a man died in the big cat enclosure on Saturday. Russell Brand is due to appear in court later at the start of his rape and sexual assault trial. The 51-year-old actor and comedian denies all charges connected to six alleged victims over a 10-year period. Pope Leo has left the Vatican for Rome's Gemelli Hospital, where he'll have surgery for a growth on his lung. The 71-year-old pontiff revealed yesterday that doctors had found the small nodule at an early stage. Manchester City boss Enzo Maresca has challenged his players to cope better with outside distractions after a 3-0 win at 10-man Liverpool. It was the leaders' first match since the club was found guilty of breaching the Premier League's financial regulations.
4: The noise will be always there, so we need to learn how to deal with that. But at the same time, we need to try to make our noise, that is win games, like we have done today, because at the end of the game, I think our fans, they were sinking. So the noise was from us and not from the environment.
2: And Celtic are 2 points clear of old firm rivals Rangers at the top of the Scottish Premiership once again following a 2-0 win at Motherwell. The champions bounced back from a run of three straight defeats in all competitions before the international break. From Sky News, I'm Chris Milligan.
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9: A very good morning. It's just come about 3 minutes past 6 o'clock. Monday morning. Right, the voice is a lot better, but not 100% yet anyway. But we're kicking off this breakfast show with two back-to-backs. Good morning. It's Monday the 12th of October, and for me, birthday week.
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0: some really beautiful tracks waking us up in the morning. Although that was a bit of a sudden exit there on the end of that one as well. Good morning, it's Wakey Wakey. It's Monday morning. Do you have a little catch up how the weekend was? Right, I was literally catching up with my colleague right now. I hope your weekend was a lot more exciting than mine probably was as well this weekend. I tried really hard to rest up and drink as many hot drinks as I could to get the voice back, but still not 100% aware. I think the cough is just lingering. Mrs. Brasco as well, she's cough's lingering as well. I mean, our cat's looking at us and he's getting scared every time I start coughing. Because it's one of those really deep chesty ones anyway. But let me know how your weekend was. 07424-222222 is that all important number that you can get in touch with and drop us a little message. I'm off to make a little hot drink right now, but before all of that, I've got some important information in the form of SBI.
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3: Starting with East Dulwich at Grove End, we've got an emergency water main repair closure both approaches from the railway station to St Francis Road. Six bus routes are affected and diversions in place. Now, Blackwell Tunnel yet to build northbound. This is from Greenwich to Poplar and through North Circular. Both approaches looking lovely and light so far for your Monday morning at Brent Cross Flyover. Now to Public Transport District and Piccadilly Line, trains not stopping west at Barons Court and Heathrow Airport. There is flight issues still towards here and the Middle East with the airspace over Iran and the Persian Gulf remaining shut. So please check before travelling. And that's the latest traffic and travel.
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0: 629. Hoo-ah, man. Leica. All right, look at the news stories this morning. Donald Trump said that Russia and Ukraine have agreed to an energy ceasefire with Kiev supporting the move, but Moscow is staying silent. Skies across the West Midlands are glowing with shades of purple, pink, and green due to a rare display of the Northern Lights that happened this weekend. Great, I missed it again. And the Yorkshire Wildlife Park remains closed after a man climbed into a tiger enclosure and was fatally attacked by the animals. Oh, sad, man. Right, looking at Wells Cove over the weekend as well. I couldn't believe it. Right, did anyone get any pictures though, in the Midlands of Northern Lights? Do send us pictures into Leica this morning as well. And letting you know, the 12th of October observes Old Farmers Day and its International Moment of Frustration Scream Day. I don't even know what that means, but we'll find out a bit later on. Good morning time right now. It's 6:30 in the morning. You're locked into Leica. And we're going back to the 90s.
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0: Gotta say very good morning to Dipper. She goes, Donnie, every Monday I wake up getting really excited. Morning, Pravin. He's getting ready to come back from his holiday soon. It's his last one. His last day out there. Morning out to Gargi, Chaz.

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2: Morning, starting with Dog Kennel Hill in East Dulwich. We've got a closure for emergency water main repairs from Pitchley Road to Melbourne Grove. Diversion for 6 bus routes, so check before travelling. M11 South, usual delays 10 minutes before North Circular. M4 onto the elevated section, East Hayes to Brentford, 15 minutes. And the A12, 10 minutes at Redbridge Roundabout. A13, 20 minutes, Raynham to Barking in the Lodge Avenue flyover. The A2, 15 minutes west before Bean Interchange coming from Cobham and Strood. And then heading for public transport, engineering works, trains not stopping District and Piccadilly line westbound at Barons Court, so do check before travelling. And that's the latest traffic and travel.
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2: Top stories this hour. President Zelensky has accused Russia of striking a Ukrainian power plant hours after Donald Trump claimed an energy ceasefire was in place. Andy Burnham says the UK strongly supports the call for a truce. There's been no comment from Moscow, but the Ukrainian leader is welcoming it.
3: This is good news for everyone. It is important that it becomes a reality. Ukraine is ready to refrain from striking Russian energy facilities, and we expect Russia to show the same readiness.
2: The zoo where a man was mauled to death by a tiger is expected to reopen today. Yorkshire Wildlife Park has confirmed the animal won't be put down. Russell Brand's due to go on trial today, accused of rape, sexual assault and indecent assault. The actor and comedian denies targeting six women between 1999 and 2009. A think tank claims the Chancellor is at risk of delivering a work of fiction in the budget without a proper plan to fill a £35 billion hole in government spending. The Institute for Fiscal Studies suggests John Healey will need to look at tax rises or public spending cuts to make up the shortfall. Sport now, and the Prime Minister says he'll publish all details of his dealings with Manchester City in his previous role as Greater Manchester Mayor. The club's been found guilty of breaching Premier League financial rules between 2009 and 2018, which it denies. The leaders faced a hostile atmosphere at Anfield yesterday, beating Liverpool 3-0 in their first game since the verdict. Fans of both clubs gave their reaction.
4: We shouldn't be playing here today. You've ripped Liverpool off of three titles. We totally back the board and everything else is like irrefutable evidence.
5: You're letting the team fulfill its fixtures when you've told them they're guilty of 114 charges.
6: We are cheats, somewhat. What can we do?
2: And Celtic are 2 points clear at the top of the Scottish Premiership table. It's following a 2-0 win at Motherwell. From Sky News, I'm Chris Milligan.
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7: Good morning. Looking at the weather today around London. Today is going to be quite wet throughout most of the day. A bit grey with temperatures around 17 degrees Celsius. Moving up towards Manchester, light rains and light winds. And again, wet with temperatures around 17.
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7: A very good morning. It's still a croaky Donny Brasco, but we're a lot better anyway. Good morning. It's the 12th of October, 2026, and we're about to kick off with two beautiful tracks to do this morning's start of the hour. I don't even know what to say for that as well. And watch out, because we've got this morning's blockbuster on the way, although I'm nervous that not many people are going to get it right.
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0: love a bit of the old Luca Choppy. Good morning, it's about 12 minutes past 7 o'clock in the morning. It's Monday and it's feeling proper cold today. You know, when I left out, I sat there, I looked at the gauge and I was like, hold up, is it going to be single digits at the moment? A very good morning, morning to Rosie, out to Dipper as well. She had a lovely weekend. And also, Navratri is into full swing. We're celebrating day two today.
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1: 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Tasty track of the hour, brought to you by Coca Noodles.
0: And I'm getting really excited because it is officially birthday week. Finally going to make it to the ripe old age of 21.

0: when officially Navratri started, right, it means like a lot of people here are like actually fasting, like my colleague next door. She's fasting away as well, and I'm sitting there, oh man, how are you going to do it? She was just telling me about how she's fasting. I'm like, wait, mate. I'm already hungry. I'm already sort of like 2 hours into the day. Good morning. It's about 17 minutes past 7 o'clock in the morning. Morning out to Rosie. She's ready for this morning's blockbuster. You know, it's going to be a proper like catch out today as well, because I don't think I've ever played this song ever on the radio. I don't even know if it's ever been played on radio.
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0: Right, that's coming up after the film, or coming up after a song from Sikandar, but very soon that's coming up. Got a couple of messages from our sponsors, but the all important thing right now is find out what's happening on the traffic and travel, because it's quite busy today around some parts of London.
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4: Starting with the M4 elevated section out of town, we've got a breakdown just after Brentford, so lane one of two is blocked and very slow. Now, Dog Kennel Hill through East Dulwich, we've got emergency water main repairs ongoing between Pitchley Road and Melbourne Grove, so no access both approaches, and also affecting six bus routes this morning. The A2 now 20 minutes west before Bean Interchange coming from Cobham and Strood. The M11 south, we've got delays for 10 minutes before North Circular Road, and the A1 at Stirling Corner, 10-minute delays here as well. M4 onto the elevated section east, usual 20-minute queues now, Hayes to Brentford, and Metropolitan Line cancellations between Moor Park and Watford. That's the latest traffic and travel.
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0: 7:27 in the morning. You know what it's time for? Brasco's Blockbuster. So I've never, ever, ever, ever seen this movie, right? But it's celebrating an anniversary today, 14 years on this day it was released. Now, I don't know if you actually are that much of a genius and if that will help you find out what today's movie is, but the poem goes like this. Her family says marriage. She says, not yet. Then one mystery man makes her fully forget. By scent, by dreams, by filmy desire, this love story burns with colourful fire. Any idea if you know what today's movie is? Starring a very famous actress, released on the 12th of October 2012. And I don't know if I need to give you more clues right now, but I do have a couple of more clues that might help you work it out. Any idea? I'll repeat that again. Her family says marriage. She says not yet. Then one mystery man makes her fully forget. By scent, by dreams, by filmy desire, this love story burns with colourful fire.
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0: Get your answers into the Leica if you know what it is. 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
0: It was epic. The Royal Philharmonic Concert Orchestra performed live one of the biggest movies we've ever had. I was so sad I didn't get there. But for everyone I knew that didn't get there, they said, Donny, oh my God, it was a landmark. Scholle in concert happened this weekend.

0: I can imagine how sick it was to roll out the hall in there. Everyone's sitting there, this is getting played away. The orchestra's going mental. Everyone's doing the juming. Oh man, I'm so upset that it's not come back. I'm so upset that I missed that as well. But that was the live performance that they'd happened at Charlene concert, which happened this Saturday at the Royal Albert Hall, by the way. 7:32, we're playing this morning. Brasco's Blockbuster. I've realised that I don't think a lot of people are going to get this right. Maybe the movie wasn't that great. It was actually voted 32% liked it on Rotten Tomatoes. Wasn't that great? 4.3 out of 10 on IMDb. I mean, that's a bit more respectful, isn't it? Yeah, it didn't do that much. But there was a song from this movie that went absolutely viral when everyone was going crazy. Like, imagine if you're sitting there, I don't know, maybe lying down in bed, dreaming away, and then you had to wake up and you're like, oh, God, all the dreams just gone. Keep that in mind, right? That might help you out this morning. Some clues. I'll give you a couple. Her family says married. She says, not yet. Then one mystery man makes her fully forget. By scent, by dreams, by filmy desire, this love story burns with colourful fire. That did promise a couple of clues. A big actress, isn't it? One of our favourites. I watched that movie yesterday. What was it? Oh, my God. Oh, my God. It's with Parineetra Chopra in it. What's it called? Something reporting live. I mean, I watched it. I sat there and I thought, nah, you know what? This shouldn't have been her. It should have been the actress that I was thinking about. She's got a bit of a husky voice. Someone said that my name was like her, or I sounded like her anyway last week. If you're listening, pay close attention. The translation of this movie's title actually translates to the words, oh my. So maybe that helped you. Morning out to Maya. Good morning out to Rosie. Sophia, though, I'm so impressed. Sophia, I'm well impressed. She's actually got the right answer. Morning, Sophia. How you doing? Hopefully you had a great weekend. Rosie is not me ek me or ek tu. Tipo reckons, what about Namaste London? It's not that. Morning, Isha. She goes, Donnie, oh my God, thank you so much for playing Mare Booba, Mare Booba. I had to play that, Isha, you know that, because of the Royal Philharmonic Orchestra that played it over the weekend. Do you know what this morning's blockbuster is?
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0: 222222. Oh, Subhan's got it. Nilesh has got it. Mubaris has got it. I think Malti, she's typing. She might have it.
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3: So in this morning's Blockbuster, the poem went like this. Her family says marriage. She says not yet. Then one mystery man makes her fully forget. By scent, by dreams, by filmy desire, this love story burns with a colourful fire. Today's movie, if you turn around and said, Donnie, is it the one with that song, Dream, Mum, Wicker Bum? 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
2: Starting with Doug Kinnell-Hill at East Dulwich. This ongoing emergency water main repair closure continues from Pitchley Road to Melbourne Grove with diversions for lots of your bus routes this morning. Now, the M4 elevated section west at Brentford, we had an earlier breakdown. It is now still congested, though all lanes are running to the A4 in Chiswick. Now, the M4 onto the elevated section Hayes to Brentford, stop-start traffic for 30 minutes. Cowley Road, there's been an accident at the Cowley Mill Road, both approaches queuing and partially blocked. You're getting by, but it's very slowly. And the A1 south at Stirling Corner, 15 minutes. M11 south, we've got delays of 20 minutes at North Circular. And don't forget, trains not stopping, District and Piccadilly Line west at Barons Court. And that's the latest traffic and travel.
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2: Top stories this hour. Vladimir Putin's already been accused of breaking an energy infrastructure truce brokered by the US president. Donald Trump claimed he'd secured a deal between Russia and Ukraine, but Volodymyr Zelensky says the announcement on social media came as a surprise to him. Foreign Office Minister Stephen Doherty has confirmed Moscow doesn't appear to be sticking to any agreed ceasefire.
3: Unfortunately, overnight we've seen yet more attacks from Russia on Ukraine's energy infrastructure. Blackouts, a terrible situation for people in Ukraine. President Putin could end this immediately by stopping these attacks.
2: Investigations are continuing after a man was mauled to death by a tiger at a zoo. Yorkshire Wildlife Park says the animal won't be put down after the attack on Saturday. Witnesses described how the man, thought to be in his 20s, climbed the fence into the enclosure. Conservationist Rhys Oliver says the animal would have been acting on instinct.
4: It would be the same if you put another tiger in with him. They're a solitary animal. It would be the same situation. There would be some sort of aggression. Obviously, there's a 200-kilo cat. You know, probably a 70, 80-kilo human. The human stands no chance against him.
2: Russell Brand's due to go on trial later, charged with sex attacks against six women. The actor and comedian denies any wrongdoing. The Foreign Office has refreshed travel advice for Saudi Arabia after another attack on the international airport in the capital, Riyadh. Iran-backed Houthis have killed at least 13 people in 2 days of strikes there. Prime Minister Andy Burnham says he'll publish his dealings with Manchester City when he was mayor after it was found guilty of breaking Premier League finance rules. The leaders overcame a hostile atmosphere at Anfield yesterday to beat Liverpool 3-0 in their first game since the verdict. Elsewhere, Celtic are 2 points clear at the top of the Scottish Premiership following a 2-0 win at Motherwell. And finally, we're being asked to choose our favourite train station. The World Cup of Stations has 20 on its current shortlist, including Haverford West, Kilmarnock and St Pancras International. Voting closes late on Sunday. From Sky News, I'm Chris Milligan.
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5: Good morning. Look at the weather today around London. Today is going to be quite wet throughout most of the day. A bit grey with temperatures around 17 degrees Celsius. Moving up towards Manchester, light rains and light winds. And again, wet with temperatures around 17.
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5: Good morning. So over this weekend, I got completely addicted to... Have you seen the reels of Shai Tumble? Shai Tumble. I can't stop thinking. I can't stop watching them anyway. Good morning. It's Monday morning. We're supposed to be really serious and ready for the week. But it happens. We've still got the echoes of the weekend in our brains. Good morning. Now, to get those cobwebs out as well, I've got this morning's calculation on the way.
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0: Do you know, we've got birthdays being celebrated all this week as well. You know, today is our very own Anissa Nasir's birthday. Wishing her a happy birthday. I don't know if she's even awake at this time in the morning. I don't know what's going on, but happy birthday. Shout out to my Lieben gang. It's all about birthdays. I'm finally going to make it to the tender, ripe old age of 21, baby. It's my birthday. What do you mean you're not 21, Donny? Of course I'm 21. Look at this beautiful, young-looking face there right now.
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0: You know what happens at this time of the morning? It's 12 minutes past 8 o'clock. I can't stop it. I've got to stop it. Morning, Vibber. Are you ready for this morning's calculation? And it's all about Street Fighter, because this week, on Friday, Street Fighter officially gets released, man. And I'm going to be honest, the big kid in me is really excited. Really excited. It's one of my favourite games when I was little. Right, don't tell my mum. When we were younger, on the way back from school, there was a shop down the road that used to have the arcade machine, and I think I used to spend my hard-earned... I didn't earn 20p when I was little, like I'd done anything. I mean, I'm hoovered. But yeah, hard-earned 20 pence pieces to play Street Fighter Alpha 2, and that was my game, man, back in the day. Oh, God, I'm so excited. I can't wait. I'm really excited. And on top of it, because we've got a Bollywood actor in it as well, man. I've got to be honest about that. I'm really excited about the fact that Vidyut is going to be playing Del Sim. I watched too many videos over the weekend. Should we do it?
1: Calca Likealations on Lika Breakfast.
0: A good morning, a pineapple. Wait, should we just check what Vibber's saying at the moment? He doesn't normally send a voice note in before we've given a question. Morning, Vibber.
2: Hi, Donny Brasco.
0: Hey, my man.
2: It's also my birthday today. Oh. I am turning 12.
0: Oh, what?
2: I am Vibber Sharma.
0: Oh, my God. Oh, my God. He's 12 years old. 12 years old, mate. One more year and you're a teenager. You know what happens when you turn into a teenager, Vibber? You're going to have to start buying razor blades to shave your beard. Your voice is going to change. It's not going to be that cute little voice that you got right now. It's going to be gruff like mine. It's going to be like, hi, I'm Vibber Sharma, and I'm like 13. But you're 12 years old now, Vibber, man. Happy birthday for you, bro. Happy birthday. And you know what, Vibber? Pressure's on you right now. Because you're 12, you better get this right today.
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0: Happy birthday to everyone celebrating. Oh my God, Anissa Nasir Vibber. Between you two, I'm going to eat loads of cake today. I'm well excited. Right, today's question goes like this. It's all about Street Fighter. Del Sim, Ryu and Chun-Li. I know there's a couple of people thinking, well, who corn Chun-Li, corn Chun-Li. Kisko Chun-Li. But they're characters from the film, right? So Del Sim, Ryu and Chun-Li are in arcades. Ryu scores twice as many points as Del Sim, and Chun-Li scores 300 more points than Del Sim. Altogether, they score 1,900 points. So I'm asking you today, how many points did they each score, right? Can we work it out? It's a brain teaser. It's going to make your brains work a little bit, but we're getting rid of the cobwebs in the mugs. Wait, let me help. Get that way. Oh my God, there's a spider. Right, today's question. Del Sim, Ryu and Chun-Li are at the arcades. Ryu scores twice as many points as Del Sim, and Chun-Li scores 300 more points than Del Sim. Altogether, they score 1,900 points. And I'm asking you today, how many points did each of them score in total? Well, not in total, individually, how much did each of them score? If you think you know the answer...
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0: Oh no. Oh no. You know, normally, like, all last couple of weeks, Sambi Shah must be, like, the first person to get the answer right. Today, she's the first person to get the answer. But it was not correct.
1: Nay.
0: Oh, my God. Sidestepped it.
2: Tasty track of the hour. Sponsored by Coca Noodles. Just add hot water and enjoy Coca Noodles in 3 minutes. Kalka Likealations. 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
0: Morning, Kimmy. She goes, Donnie, do you want some honey, fresh lemon and Manuka honey, by the way? Isn't that the honey that costs like £50 million just for like 1 milliliter? My God, is it really even different? I don't even know. Actually, got to be careful. I can't say that on air, innit? Some people are like, of course it's different, Donnie. What makes a difference? Because one costs this much and one costs this much. And if you spend more money on the more expensive one, it means it must be better. Does it? Does it mean I'm going to live for longer? Yeah, it might do. Might not do as well. I don't know. Manuka honey. Why is honey so expensive, man? Right, good morning. We're talking about Street Fighter this morning, right? A couple of people have got the answers, but they've got it wrong. This is what happened. Dalsim, Ryu and Chun-Li, three of the characters from Street Fighter, they went to play at the arcades to show who really is the best. Because they were getting tired. Ryu scored twice as many points as Dalsim. Chun-Li scores 300 more points than Dalsim. Altogether, they scored 1,900 points. Now, I'm asking you this morning, how many points did Dalsim score? How many points did Ryu score? And how many points did Chun-Li score? If you know the answer, drop it into this number.
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0: All right, I like it. People are trying. I'll say it again. Dalsim, Ryu and Chun-Li are at the arcades. Ryu scores twice as many points as Dalsim. Chun-Li scores 300 more points than Dalsim. Altogether, they score 1,900 points. How many points did each of them score? Drop your answers into Leica.
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4: And with Uxbridge Road, we've got an accident. Road is blocked and there is stationary traffic between Five Points and George Green. So avoid if you can. Now, Cowley Road, there's been an ongoing accident at Cowley Mill Road. Both approaches is partially blocked and slow. M4 elevated section, an earlier breakdown. It was very brief just after Brentford, still causing congestion to Chiswick. And then heading for Dog Kennel Hill, we've got both approaches from Pitchley Road to Melbourne Grove. Closure for emergency water main repairs. Wick Lane, both approaches at Shell Garage. You'll find an accident with debris on the road. It's blocked and very slow congestion to Parnell Road back into Bow. M11 South, 25-minute queues at North Circular Road. And Metropolitan Line, points failure at Harrow on the Hill. Severe delays. That's the latest traffic and travel.
5: At NatWest, we believe in the power of three little words. Let's do this. Simple enough, right? But sometimes they're just the nudge you need to start putting a little more away, to get the ball rolling on those big life plans or the small ones. And then, before you know it, well, you're actually doing it. So let's do this. Three little words that can lead to a whole lot more. And wherever that is, we're in your corner. NatWest, let's do this.
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0: All right, do you know what? Doesn't matter if you get the wrong order. I just want to hear the right numbers to make today's question right as well. I was asking you, how many points did each of those people get? Vibha, we're going with you first as well, because officially it's your birthday.
1: Good morning, Donny Brasco.
0: Good morning.
1: Dal team scored 400.
0: Right.
1: Ryan scored, since Ryan scored two times more than him,
0: yeah.
1: Ryan scored 800.
0: Yeah.
1: And since the other person, I don't know his name, but he scored 300 more than Dalseem, so he had scored 700. If we add up 800, 400, and 700,
0: yeah,
1: we get 1,900. So today's calculations answer
0: Come
1: is Dalseem scored 400.
0: Come on.
1: Ryan scored 800.
0: It was Ryu.
1: Other person scored
0: Chun-Li. Well done, my guy. Oh my God, it seems like I'm showing my age a little bit. Do we all know the characters from Street Fighter? Do we know them? Morning, Rishi, how you doing? He's got the right answer. Morning, Manisha, at the 913. Kimmy, Saban, what's the right answer?
2: Good morning, Donny Brasco. My name is Saban.
0: Morning.
2: Today's calculation answer is,
0: yeah,
2: they each scored these many Street Fighting points.
0: Right, Dalseem, let's go. Yep.
2: 400 points.
0: Come on.
2: Miyu, 800
0: Come
2: points.
0: Come on.
2: Chun-Li, 700 points. Taito is 1,900 points. Bye, have a great day.
0: My guy, you get an A+ for that, man. Morning, Kyra.
3: Hey, Johnny, this is Kyra.
0: Hello.
3: Today's answer for the first person is 400, the second one is 800, and the third one is 700.
0: Oh my God, how did you...
3: Have a great day.
0: How did you work that out? Who helped you?
4: Good morning, Donny Brasco.
0: Hi, Daviti.
4: My name is Daviti, and today's answer is that Dalseem scored 400 points in the arcade.
0: Come on.
4: Rayo scored 800 points
0: Come
4: in the
0: on.
4: Game. And Chun-Li scored 700 points in the game.
0: Come on,
4: Bye,
0: ladies.
4: Have a good day.
0: Come on, ladies. Ah, Renu, morning to you as well. You got the right answer. Add to the 518. I'm just going to double check that. No. Ruby, you said, I'm not sure if I've got the royal order, but you haven't sent an answer in. Renu's got it right. Good morning out to Annika. You've got the right answer as well. Morning out to Miss Nandra and little man Sid. You ready, Sid?
5: Good morning, Donnie.
0: Good morning.
5: This is Sid, and I think today's answer is that Dalseem scored 400 points.
0: Come on.
5: Ryu scored 800 points.
0: Come on.
5: And Chun-Li scored 700 points.
0: Come on.
6: Hello, Donny Brasco.
0: Morning,
6: and the answer is one has 400,
0: yep,
6: one has 800,
0: yep,
6: and one has 700. Bye, have a great day.
0: Oh, my God. See, look at how the brains are active.
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0: Gotta say, well done to Sophie as well. She got the right answer. Morning out to Bree. You get an extra 5,000 points for showing out your answers and working out. Savi Sharma did get it right. Morning out to Nilesh. Kind of lost track a little bit there, but it's right. At least you tried.

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1: Southall Travel are helping us to travel to Dubai without that heavy price tag. 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

0: for you as well. Celebrating a birthday very soon, actually on the 20th. It's going to be the aged, beautiful age of 69. Did you know the legendary ghazal singer Jagjit Singh is the one that actually helped him get into this Bollywood career? He's broken a few records. One of them is recording 28 songs in one day back in 1993. He also had another record for recording a massive hit song in just 9 minutes. Like the whole song he recorded in 9 minutes, in and out, shook it all about. Originally born with the name of Kedarnath, do you know this week's Artist of the Week is, if you've worked it out and you're quite excited about it, we're excited, Erika, let us know. It's A39. Brasco on
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2: Dog Kennel Hill, both approaches through East Dulwich. We've got that ongoing emergency water main repairs. This has been ongoing all morning. You'll find from Pitchley Road to Melbourne Grove, there is that full closure with diversions for 6 bus routes. Now, Cowley Road through Cowley Mill Road, accident partially blocked. It's queuing both directions. Uxbridge Road West at Slough to Wexham Park Lane. We've got an accident lane closure and slowing traffic also. M11 southbound before North Circular, delays of 15 minutes. And Wick Lane at Bow. There's been an accident, debris on the road. It's completely blocked. Traffic is very delayed between here and Shell Garage. Now, Metropolitan Line, points failure at Harrow on the Hill, severe delays. That's the latest traffic and travel.
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2: The top stories this hour. Power cuts have been reported in Ukraine following Russian strikes, despite Donald Trump claiming both sides had approved an energy ceasefire. Volodymyr Zelensky says he'd support a truce if Moscow does. The US president's been urging the Ukrainians to stop strikes on Russian oil infrastructure after striking a diesel deal with Vladimir Putin. He's under pressure over fuel prices ahead of the midterm elections. Defense and security expert Michael Clark says it's desperate.
3: If the Russians can deliver in the deal that's been announced, that will give the Americans 4 days between now and the end of the year of diesel supplies. It would make no difference to anything. The big issue on diesel shortages is the Iran war. And of course, President Trump doesn't want the American electorate to blame the Iran war.
2: A zoo at the centre of a fatal tiger attack will remain shut for the whole of today. Witnesses at Yorkshire Wildlife Park claim he scaled a fence to get into the animal's enclosure where he was mauled. We're being warned to avoid all but essential travel to the Saudi Arabian cities of Jeddah and Dammam. Over the weekend, 13 people died in Houthi militant attacks on the international airport in the capital, Riyadh. Pope Leo has left the Vatican for Rome's Gemelli Hospital, where he'll have surgery for a growth on his lung. He's revealed that doctors had found the small nodule at an early stage. Liverpool captain Virgil van Dijk says he will definitely share his comments on Manchester City's guilty verdict once the appeal process is settled.
4: The only thing I can say, because it's ongoing, is that obviously the games we've played, I really enjoyed the rivalry. But that's on pitch. What happened off pitch is a totally different story. And I think because it's still ongoing, I don't think it's a good idea for me to comment on this.
2: City thrashed Liverpool 3-0 at Anfield in their first game since being found guilty of breaching Premier League finance rules. And finally, Santa Claus will be filling his sleigh with screen-free presents this Christmas. Toy shop The Entertainer reports that this year, none of its top 10 most in-demand gifts have been screen component. From Sky News, I'm Chris Milligan.
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5: Good morning. Looking at the weather today around London. Today is going to be quite wet throughout most of the day. A bit grey with temperatures around 17 degrees Celsius. Moving up towards Manchester, light rains and light winds. And again, wet with temperatures around 17.
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5: Good morning, wakey, wakey, rise and shine. 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

0: I feel really bad because Nilish messaging. He's like, Donnie, you played that Dine Dines here. Then you played a bit of that, the old Iced Iced. He goes, how you know that I'm stuck in traffic? Is it really that bad this morning?
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0: Got to say good morning out to Javar. That's in there. She goes, Donnie, I'm really dreading that travelling to East London as well, because he's going to be fixing my windows really soon as well. He's a builder. And morning out to Javar. Morning, Hansa. Out to Pooja. She goes, morning, Donnie. I can't believe how quick the weekend was. And then out to Jazz saying, happy birthday, Donnie. We're partying today. Jazz, it's not my birthday yet. My 21st birthday is this Thursday on the 15th. Just letting you know, today we're celebrating Anissa Nasir's birthday.
2: Like a radio.
0: So, you know, like for today's Band Baja Brasco, I've got one of her all-time favourites. It's not really, I just made it up to make it sound good. I don't know what her all-time favourite song is. Maybe we need to have a feature where it says get to know Anissa, or get to know whoever's birthday is as well, like little hidden facts about our presenters. But if she do catch her later on today, remember she's going to be on at 7 o'clock on Gold. I do wish her happy birthday from everyone at the Breakfast Crew as well. Right, today's Ghana. It's the artist of the week. But can you guess what it is? Because it's one of those new movies. I don't even know if anyone watched me. It was a classic, this song. Oi, loved it. Might be a bit emotional, but koi baat nahi. Monday morning, subah utkar, traffic mein baithkar, emotion ho jata hai. Any idea what that song is? If you think you recognise it, drop us a WhatsApp into the studio.
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5: Starting with Dog Kennel Hill in East Dulwich, we've got emergency water main repairs from Pitchley Road to Melbourne Grove. This has been ongoing. You'll find diversions for 6 bus routes. Now, Battersea Bridge, long delays now, 30 minutes from Prince of Wales Drive to Chelsea Embankment northbound. We've got Cowley Road, still an earlier accident, all cleared, but still causing delays at the other side as well for Cowley Mill Road. Hendon Way, southbound at Brent Cross Flyover in Hendon. There's roadworks. It's down to one lane. Long delays. Wick Lane, an accident with debris on the road at the Shell Garage. Congestion to Pinell Road back into Bow. And the M11 South North Circular, 10 minutes. Metropolitan Line, points failure at Harrow on the Hill. Severe delays. And that's the latest traffic and travel.
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0: Well, I absolutely love the message that's saying, Dolly, you don't look a day over 18. What do you mean it's your 21st birthday? I know it's my 21st birthday. And you're right, I don't look over 18. That's why I had to grow the beard a little bit. Otherwise, I wouldn't be allowed to go into some of the clubs that I DJ in as well. Thanks a lot for the messages. Birthday's actually on Thursday, but today's Anissa's. Also, a friend of mine, it's DJ Vix's birthday. We're wishing him a happy birthday as well this morning. Morning, Vix.
1: Like a radio.
0: I put up a picture of him. Basically, he's a DJ I've known him from East London for ages. But he's always a joke. He looks exactly like Salman Khan. So I put a little picture up of him to celebrate his birthday. Morning, Amir. How you doing? That's a Radha. I'm not sad, Radha. I'm just saying, like, this song could be taking a bit sad anyway. Morning, Munir. He's got the right answer. Tariq, you've got it right. Good morning, Salam Re. Morning, Jazz, Natasha, Fatin, Poonam, Harmohan, Grover. Gulshan Grover's handsome brother, I think that is. Morning out to Arti, out to Benny as well. Morning, you got it right. Morning, Reena, out to Aisha, out to Ash, Baba Pooja, Hansa, Daksha, Rohan, Sala, Javad, Altaf, Darshna, and Nilesh. They've all got today's song right. I can't believe it. I thought it was going to be proper hard. Today's Ghana, es is on time.

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0: Good morning, Mr. Toxer Chirag. As well, it's been a long time. Morning, Rajvi. How you doing? Morning out to Yogmali Varsha as well. She goes, Donny, I know the song, I just can't remember the lyrics. Do you know what it is? I'll play it one more time.
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0: is the actor in this movie? Because I'm looking at a picture of him and pretty cute looking guy, man. I'm not going to lie, with a little dimple in the chin. I love a little dimple in the chin. You can never see mine, though. It's covered by hair. Any idea what that Ghana is? If you know, then hame batado ji.
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2: Oh yeah? Morning out to Rena. She goes, I knew you were Libran. Explains why it's so bubbly. I mean, Librans, we're everything, innit? We're bubbly and we're moody. I'm moody so many times. Only the breakfast show I'm fun. Eeny, meeny, miny, mo is Ash. She's on the radio. Oh my God, emotions. Oh my God, the emotions.
3: Good morning, Donnie.
2: Morning, Aati.
3: Gala is.
2: Yeah.
3: Aankhe bari bari. Aur tum. Muskurane ki baat karte ho.
2: Well, yeah, I suppose that's the only thing we can do, isn't it?
4: Good morning, Donnie.
2: Morning, Tariq, bhai. What's his second voice note?
4: I don't know. Maybe the lyrics is not correct, but obviously.
2: Doesn't matter, Tariq bhai. Doesn't matter. Mujhe kaun sa pata yaar?
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2: Because I love your

0: absolute classic of Marciano as well. We're celebrating the fact that he's this week's Artist of the Week here at Leica Radio. 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
0: Well, whatever you're doing today, have a lovely one. Look after yourselves. It is Monday. That means a brand new fresh week. We get the opportunities to win as much as we want. Anyway, whatever you're doing, look after yourselves. Remember, over here, you got the three Murthy. You got Ravi Sharma taking over on gold. Behind me, you got Kush coming up this morning at 10 o'clock in London. And in Manchester, Darvish is getting ready to take over the airwaves. Look after yourselves. Peace, love, unity. And I'll be back tomorrow at 6 o'clock in the morning.
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5: With the ongoing closure for emergency water main repairs at Dogkennel Hill in East Dulwich, you've got from Pitchley Road to Melbourne Grove, no access. Now, Wandsworth High Street, long delays, roadworks down to two lanes southbound at Buckhold Road. And then Battersea Bridge, long delays, 30 minutes north at the Prince of Wales Drive. Wick Lane, there's been an accident, debris on the road at Shell Garage, congestion to Parnell Road back into Bow. And then North Circular, eastbound at Henley's Corner, a broken down lorry, long delays, lane 1 of 4 at the middle set of lights, causing congestion to Brent Cross. Now heading for public transport, Metropolitan Line, points failure at Harrow on the Hill, severe delays throughout. And that's the latest traffic and travel.
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2: Top stories this hour. The zoo where a tiger mauled a man to death will stay shut for the whole of today while investigations continue. At least part of the Yorkshire Wildlife Park near Doncaster had been expected to reopen 2 days after the fatal attack inside the big cat's enclosure. Rhys Oliver, an animal conservationist, says it's likely to have been startled.
3: The only thing that goes into that enclosure normally would be sort of enrichment toys or food. So I think he was probably just playing, using his predatory instinct, seeing what it was, and unfortunately it ended up being a fatal attack.
2: The tiger won't be put down. Volodymyr Zelensky claims Russia struck a power plant in Kharkiv immediately after Donald Trump's post saying he'd brokered an energy ceasefire. Ukraine's leader says he'd support a truce if Moscow does the same. The US president's been urging the Ukrainians to stop strikes on Russian oil infrastructure after agreeing a diesel deal with Vladimir Putin. Shadow Energy Secretary Andrew Bowie says it's a bad agreement.
4: Of course we want to see an end to this fight. And of course we want to see energy prices reduce across the world. This is not the way to do it, giving succor to Vladimir Putin and giving them much-needed revenue at a time when they're struggling.
2: Russell Brand's arrived at court for the start of his rape and sexual assault trial. The 51-year-old actor and comedian denies attacks on six women between 1999 and 2009. Andy Burnham's promising to disclose his dealings with Manchester City's owners when he was the region's mayor. Tory leader Kemi Badenoch's been calling for transparency. The club denies breaching financial rules. At least one pub per day is expected to have closed in the UK this year. The British Beer and Pub Association says almost 300 permanently shut their doors in the first 9 months of the year. And finally, patients in England can now use their phones and smartwatches to be notified that prescriptions are ready. NHS England says the move will end unnecessary calls and stop wasted trips to the chemist. From Sky News, I'm Chris Milligan.
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7: Good morning, good morning, good morning, good morning, good morning and happy Monday to you. Taking a look at the weather for today, we've got drizzles and gentle breeze for London and surrounding areas. Maximum temperature is reaching 17 degrees Celsius.
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7: Yes, that would be me. Very cush to be back here on the mid-morning show. But first, a big thank you to Johnny Barasco and Kajal for holding down the fort on what is the breakfast shows. 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
0: 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It's Kush's four in a row. Let's go.

0: 3. 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

0: from Rocky Orani ki prem kahani to Patiala House. You're back to back, but it's not done yet. It's called Christmas 4 in a row, which means two more to go. And those that are celebrating, a very happy, colourful Navratri to you.
1: Tasty track of the hour brought to you by Coca Noodles.

0: Ashreya Ghoshal, Sonu Nigam on the vocals from Acha Nachle. One more to go. It's a romantic one too.
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0: The voice of Javed Ali from Pola. If you've just managed to tune in, or welcome aboard. It's the first hour of your mid-morning show. It's me, Kush, and it's your Laika Radio. Hope you had a fantastic weekend. We're going to have a fantastic day today.
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0: 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And the vocals are so good. Of course, Arbaaz Khan. 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
0: A very good morning to you, Sham, to Nisha. Malini, what about my have a great day? Well, we will have a great day together, at least until 1 o'clock, but thank you. Today's mystery voice is fairly easy, I think. Here we go.
4: I have no regrets, as in like, I'm very happy the way it's going right now. In between, I would say for 2 years, there were some errors that I made. I ended up doing some films, not many, like 2-3 films, which I'm not too proud of. But I don't regret doing them, but I did them for some emotional reasons. Like, it's tough for me to say no to my own people. Sometimes it happens. But during pandemic, something happened and I realized...
0: There you go. I've played it long enough. So yes, you're welcome. You're welcome in advance. After the break, we've got the trending track of the week and then we'll go to your answers.
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0: and trending track of the week. It is the title track from Ye Prem Molia. Can't wait for this Raju production to come out. By the way, Ayushman Khurana, same as Prem in the movie, as always.
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0: What I meant to say is that Ayushman Khurana's name is Prem in Ye Prem Molia, like always, as in like not he's always named Prem, but Raju production, Prem. And I can't think of anyone else having the name Prem except Salman Khan, but anyway, we'll deal with that. What I need to deal with right now is today's mystery voice. So we'll do it one final time for you.
2: I have no regrets, as in like I'm very happy the way it's going right now. In between, I would say for 2 years, there were some errors that I made.
0: Yeah, even I was like, what are you doing?
2: I ended up doing some films, not many, like 2-3 films, which I'm not too proud of, but I don't regret doing them, but I did them for some emotional reason.
0: I thought he was going to say I did it for financial reasons.
2: Like, it's tough for me to say no to my own people. Sometimes it...
0: Hamare saath bhi hota hai. Hamare saath bhi bahut zyada hota hai. Okay, why so many Abhishek Bachchans in the WhatsApp message? It's also not Anu Malik. Only two people. Bhaskar and Naz are the only people who have taken their coffees today.
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0: today's mystery voice is not Abhishek Bachchan. 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

0: And this one's taken from this three with Mika Singh on the vocals and Rajani. Mr. Saikia, Mithul, you also came in with the correct answer at the end. We got there, we got there. We've got top of the hour news next, and then we go into the twin 90s.
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3: Top stories this hour. Ukraine says it's ready to respect an energy ceasefire, even though its president says he learnt about it through social media. Days after striking a diesel deal with Russia, Donald Trump claims to have brokered the truce between both sides to stop power plants being hit. Volodymyr Zelensky says Moscow must be forced to cooperate.
4: We need American pressure on Russia, not sanctions relief, not concessions, but real pressure, so that we can achieve at least what the American president posted about an energy ceasefire.
3: A zoo where a man was mauled to death in the tiger enclosure won't open today as expected. Investigations are continuing into Saturday's incident at Yorkshire Wildlife Park, where a man was savaged after apparently scaling a fence to get close to the big cats. Russell Brand has arrived at court for the start of his trial.
5: Mr. Brand, what do you have to say about the charges against you?
3: The 51-year-old actor and comedian was joined by his wife as he went into Southwark Crown Court. He denies rape, sexual assault and indecent assault charges against six women between 1999 and 2009. Jury selection is expected today ahead of a trial which could last 10 weeks. The head of a school in southern France and a teacher have been shot and wounded. It happened at a secondary school east of Marseille. Their conditions aren't known. A pupil's believed to have been detained. HMV is closing its flagship Oxford Street store just 3 years after reopening the site. The music retailer's blaming a doubling in rent demands and plans to leave in March. It says it's looking for a new shop in London's West End. And finally, we're being asked to vote for our favourite train station. 20 finalists are battling out for the top prize in the competition known as the World Cup of Stations. Voting closes late on Sunday night. From Sky News, I'm Chris Milligan.
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0: Well, it's going to be a very mild day for London and surrounding areas. We've got spells of light rains, we've got drizzles moving in as well. We've got a little bit of an overcast situation happening as well. The maximum temperature for London and surrounding areas is 17 degrees Celsius.
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0: A second hour of your mid-morning show. Because it's a mild day, I've got some mild twin 90s lined up for you, which you can enjoy with your garam chai, garam coffee, some kachori, some samosa. You know what I'm about to do. 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

0: I like songs when you can sing words like chit chod, baga, purvaya. This one's taken from Talash. It's in the voice of Alka Yagnik and it's got Kareena Kapoor in it. She's having a time of her life traveling in a train. It's not the Talash where she was a ghost, by the way. It's another Talash. The one with double A.
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0: one of the most beautiful, gorgeous singers that we have is Kanika Kapoor. And this collaboration with the Meat Brothers, the video is so fantastic. It's so fun. When it came out, it was like, eh. And then I think 2 years after it came out, it was like a big sensation. It was so big.
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0: 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One of my favorite, I know I say this a lot, but it is my favorite. It's got my favorite people on it. It's got Sandy Shah that takes on Raj Bhatt, Deep Raja, Vish Bhatnagar, the men of the Leica Radio Network in the hot seat. Strong opinions. They're all very strong personalities. There's some controversial topics as well. And there's also this friendly fire. Plenty of let's agree to disagree moments, because that's what we do in real life behind the scenes as well. Small things like, you know, are women better radio presenters or men? Ooh, now that is a topic. Also, is being a radio presenter really as glamorous as it looks? You're going to find out on Leica Extra.
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0: do bus a day they made us out. That's all we need. That's all I need Monday to Friday from 10 a.m. to 1 p.m. on the mid-morning show. We've picked a classic. We're going back into the 70s. Come and be
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0: Mukesh Ikiyavaza taking you back to 1971 with the movie Anand. 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
3: Top stories this hour. The Kremlin says contacts are ongoing about a possible energy ceasefire between Russia and Ukraine. Yesterday, Donald Trump posted on social media that he'd brokered one between both sides. Moscow's rejecting the idea of a 60-day truce proposed by President Zelensky, saying it wants an overall peace deal. The zoo where a tiger mauled a man to death will stay shut for the whole of today while investigations continue. At least part of the Yorkshire Wildlife Park near Doncaster had been expected to reopen 2 days after the fatal attack inside the big cat's enclosure. Rhys Oliver's an animal conservationist.
4: The only thing that goes into that enclosure normally would be sort of enrichment toys or food. So I think he was probably just playing, using his predatory instinct, seeing what it was. And unfortunately, it ended up being a fatal attack.
3: Jury selection's taken place for Russell Brand's trial on rape and sexual assault charges. The actor and comedian, who denies all wrongdoing, arrived at Southwark Crown Court earlier with his wife. People fleeing conflict or natural disasters would not be granted asylum here if Reform UK won power. Nigel Farage says he'd suspend the entire system for a full parliamentary term and cancel any applications in progress. The Reform UK leader claims he'd scrap the resettlement schemes and legal refugee routes.
5: It's not as if we've been ungenerous over the course of the last decade. Indeed, since the Brexit vote, 500,000 people have been given asylum here. But we have to end this asylum scam, and we have to end this racket.
3: Labour's dismissed the proposals as a sign of desperation and weakness. 3 years after it reopened, HMV is closing its flagship store in London. It's blaming soaring rent demands for pulling out of Oxford Street by next March. And just weeks after finalising their divorce, actor Tobey Maguire has officiated the wedding of his ex-wife to her new husband. Jennifer Mayer has married the son of a Nigerian billionaire. From Sky News, I'm Chris Milligan.
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0: And taking a look at the weather for today, let's not look at it, but fine, we'll talk about it. We've got some drizzles, we've got some gentle breeze. It's going to be a mild day for London and surrounding areas. Maximum temperature is reaching 18 degrees Celsius.
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0: Hello, and welcome back. If you've been with me since 10 o'clock, it's the full final Akri hour of your mid-morning show on Thakshri with a twist and back-to-backs lined up. Third song with the letter Z, no 90s yet.
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0: back to back from Raid 2 and Baggy 4 in the voice of Javed Nautiyal, the first one, and this one in the voice of Josh Abrar, Parampara Tandon. We've plugged in one with the letter Z and we've done very well with this one.
1: Tasty track of the hour brought to you by Coca Noodles.

0: We need our Madhavan and Diya Mirza to do another film together. This one was taken from Rehna Tere Dil Mein. Originally, it was not a hit. After a couple of years, for some reason, thank God, everyone started appreciating the music. And this was the one for Antakshi with the letter Z.
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0: Yes, ma'am. Yes, sir. That's exactly where you are. 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I know you're about to ask me, kush kab aayega? Aayega, aayega. Apna time aayega. Ghazal ka time aayega. Leica Radio Ghazals launching very, very soon. And before we continue with Antakshri, just letting you know what is happening throughout the rest of the day. We've got Ruby Raza today coming to reload your afternoon, sitting in for Vish Bhatnagar. 4 o'clock, Bossman Raj Baden on his throne. The drive time at 7 o'clock, that roller coaster, Radio Wali. After that, we've got the Love Sounds, which means we never leave you alone. Peecha hi nahi chhodenge hum. And this Love Sounds and the overnight services across both the stations, across all of the stations. And what else is happening? Oh, how can I forget this? It is a very special birthday at the Leica Radio headquarters today. We've got the legendary Anisa Nasir celebrating her special day today, and she'll be on air as she is every day on Leica Gold from 7 PM. So make sure you go over there and say happy wala birthday to her. What else can you say to her? Happy birthday ko Hindi mein kya bolte hain? Janamdin ki shubhkamnaye, Janamdin Mubarak. That's what you're going to tell her. And in Antakshri, technically after Zara Zara, the next one should be with the letter A. But I feel like A gets way too much importance. Way too much importance. So we're going to go with the next one, B. Bichara B baju mein hi hai. But no, it never comes up in Antakshri. So we're going to do with the letter B. And also I need A song for the artist of the week this week. You're going to really like this. Kumar Sanu. So two things for you to do. Homework. Here we go.
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2: 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We're going to have so much fun with this.

0: I took you back to the 90s. Had to go back to the 90s for Sanuda, of course. Technically, the next one, Sochenge Tumhe Pyar. The next song would be with the letter R, but we're going to go what's coming after R is S. Let's do a lovely track with the letter S. Please, please, please, pretty please.
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0: चलो हम चले यहाँ से. We'll be back tomorrow on the Mid Morning Show. We've got Ruby Raza coming up next to reload your afternoon, sitting in for Vish Patnagar. We've got Rubina Khan in Manchester, Bali Brahmabhatt in gold. Thank you for a fantastic show. It's me, Kush, just signing out.
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2: Top stories this hour. The Kremlin says Vladimir Putin's ready to stop attacks on Ukraine, but only on election day in the country. Volodymyr Zelensky insists he'd allow a poll, but only if Moscow agrees to a 60-day truce, which it hasn't. Donald Trump claimed on social media to have brokered an energy ceasefire, which Ukraine's president said he'd go along with if Russia signed up too. Kremlin spokesperson Dmitry Peskov says contacts are ongoing.
3: In the Kremlin, both President Putin and officials at other levels have repeatedly stated that we do not want a ceasefire, we want long-term peace. We are ready to do everything possible to achieve it.
2: The zoo at the centre of a deadly tiger mauling is still closed. Authorities are investigating after a man climbed over the fence of the enclosure and was then savaged. The jury has been selected for Russell Brand's trial at Southwark Crown Court. He denies rape, sexual and indecent assault charges against six women between 1999 and 2009. A woman has been jailed for 3 months for breaching the anonymity of Jeffrey Donaldson's victims. Donna Toman, who's 55 and from Ballinahinch in County Down, pleaded guilty at a previous hearing. The UK's AI minister says we must build machines that put humans in control. Kanishka Narayan's called for a national effort to strengthen Britain's defences against the technology. He's also warning we can't rely on tech giants to police their own systems. Mr. Narayan told a conference in London, the choices we make now will matter for generations.
4: The choices we make now matter. Machines that help scientists discover new medicines. Machines that give care workers more time with the people who depend on them. Machines that help British businesses become more productive. Above all, machines that leave us, human beings, in charge.
2: Sundays apparently now become the busiest day online, with broadband traffic 12% higher than the daily average. Virgin Media O2 says its network data shows internet activity peaks at 20 past 9 in the evening. From Sky News, I'm Chris Milligan.
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5: You know, Charlie Bigham says you can't rush perfection. Ponder over the word simmer for a second. Almost a whisper, isn't it? Flavour is shy. It takes its time. It's why Charlie gives the ragu for his lasagna oodles of time to simmer. Because time, well, isn't it the most important ingredient of all? Charlie Bigham's slowly does it.
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6: Taking a look at today's weather, it's going to be a bit of an overcast day and damp as well. Spells of light rain and drizzle moving in. Temperatures quite mild though, not bad. Temperatures reaching 17 degrees centigrade for London and the surrounding areas.
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6: Hello, hello, hello. Ruby Raza in for Vishvanaga. Hello, it's a Monday, 12th of October. Thanks to Khush for the lovely mid-morning show. How you doing? My turn now. We have some fabulous music for the next 3 hours. Kahin hijayiga khabardar.
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0: song. Fantastic music as always right here on your big frequency, 1458 AM, DAB online as well. I'm Ruby Raza sitting in for Vish Bhatnagar on the afternoon reload. How you doing? Remember this hour, it's all about food. That's right. Well, you need to send your pictures of food because it gets dishy with Vishy.
1: Dishy Vishy.
0: All we want is some food pictures from you. Come on, you can WhatsApp us 07424-222222. What are you eating for lunch right now? I want to hear from you.
1: Tasty track of the hour brought to you by Coca Noodles.

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You might have recognised this song just by the intro here. Hadika Keani with Buhe Badia. 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I had a Mediterranean salad. Oi, oi. I'm all like, you know, got full of energy now because I've had my lunch already. 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

0: Oh, if you love your classics, then you have to listen to our sister station, Like a Gold, where classics galore on there 24/7 throughout the night as well. You will simply love the classic that you get on our sister station, Like a Gold, 10:35 as well. So, right next to me is Bally Brambutt, actually, in the studios just now, rocking and shocking the airwaves, as he always does. Before we do carry on to the next song, let me just say a big hello to Hima, who's made some yummy bread upma with pista butter. Tastes yummy. Home-baked bread with olives as well. Hima, that looks absolutely wonderful. Mandeep says I had to rush my chicken sandwich today because I had no time between meetings and work for any pani puri, anything like that. Yes, well, chalo maaf kiya. And Jasmine says she's made some plain parathas with dal makhani. Parathas in the daytime. Yummy, yummy in the tummy. Great stuff. If you're having something exciting, I had the Mediterranean salad. I mean, it might not sound exciting, but it actually was. It had loads of stuff in there. It was really yummy and it's filled me up in a high protein kind of thing. Everyone's like into this high protein thing. So if you are as well, send me your photos of what you're having for lunch. It'd be great to hear from you. 07424-222222.
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0: Well, it has started, hasn't it? 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I got to say a big hello to Girish, who's having some moong dal and chapati. 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Hello to Bharat Gangaram ji, aap kehte hain ki aap bhi sun rahe hain. 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Gonna carry on with some more great music shortly.
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2: Wonderful, wonderful. Let's take you back to some of the pictures now that have been coming through for today's Dishy with Wishy. So Girish says he's listening in Indore, Madhya Pradesh. Ah, nice, nice, nice. वैसे कभी आप यूके आए हैं? आइएगा तो जरूर मिलिएगा. Mandeep, are you covering today or any other days? Maybe, maybe. Keep listening out. Thank you so much. A big hello to Uzma, who's having some chicken biryani. Lovely, lovely. So thank you so much for all the love on the WhatsApp and all your pictures for today's Dishy with Wishy. We're going to choose a lovely song for you because all of you have sent some great, great, great pictures for your food. So why not? Well, I think we should just appreciate all of you and say let's play a song for all of you. So the next song is going to be our 90s throwback, and that will take us up nicely up to the news as well. So don't go anywhere. Don't forget, in the next hour we have Untangle the Song. So two songs mixed together. You need to check out which song they are and tell me which songs they are. That'll happen the next hour. In the final hour, we have Fix My Phone. So loads happening here. It's an afternoon. It's a Monday. It's 10 minutes to 2 o'clock nearly in 10 seconds. And in the meantime, we'll do some more music shortly.
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0: What a lovely 90s classic that is. Taking you back in time. Bole mera kangana. Did you get one? I mean, they used to have like part of a, in a shadi ke zamane mein kangan milta hai. We'll talk more in the next hour, maybe, you know, shadi feature or something. But we do have Untangle the song as well. Keep listening. 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
3: Top stories this hour. The leader of Reform UK has been pretty clear on what he thinks about the Prime Minister discussing claims of Russian interference in the Brexit referendum.
4: The Prime Minister is a liar. Yes, a liar. There was no Russian interference, and the Russia hoax has run all the way through this.
3: That was Nigel Farage at a media conference in Hythe earlier. Downing Street also said Moscow didn't try to use the poll to their benefit. But officials say Andy Burnham absolutely accepts the result of the referendum to be legitimate. Ukraine says it's ready to respect an energy ceasefire, even though its president says he learnt about it through social media. Days after striking a diesel deal with Russia, Donald Trump claims to have brokered a truce between both sides to stop power plants being hit. Volodymyr Zelensky says Moscow must be forced to cooperate.
5: We need American pressure on Russia, not sanctions relief, not concessions, but real pressure, so that we can achieve at least what the American president posted about an energy ceasefire.
3: A Yorkshire wildlife park's closed for a third day following the death of a man who was attacked by a tiger. Investigations have been taking place after he got into the enclosure on Saturday. Russell Brand's left court after jury selection began in his trial on rape and sexual assault charges. Six members of the potential panel had to leave because they remembered seeing media coverage related to those allegations from 3 years ago. 10 people were arrested during Manchester City's game at Liverpool yesterday. It was City's first match since being found guilty of breaching Premier League finance rules. And England have renewed the central contracts of Ollie Pope and Shoaib Bashir, despite the duo being dropped by the country's test side. Zach Crawley's expiring deal has not been extended, ahead of Stephen Fleming's first series in charge against South Africa in December. A total of 39 players are now under contract. From Sky News, I'm Stevie Shillinglaw.
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0: Taking a look at the weather today, then, it's going to be a bit of overcast and damp day. Spells of light, rain and drizzle moving in, but it's going to be quite mild. Temperature's not bad, 17 degrees centigrade for London and the surrounding areas.
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0: Hello, hello, hello. Ruby Rosa sitting in for Vish Bhatnagar. He's back next week, I believe. In the meantime, they say the show must carry on. 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

0: It's got me going. It's got to be love. It's all your love. Yes, our Laika listeners love. So this hour, Vish does something called Untangle the Song. So two songs are going to be playing over each other. You need to just untangle it and tell me what are the two songs. Remember our WhatsApp number, 07424-222222. It's pretty simple. Are you ready for untangling the two songs?
1: Vish Bhatnagar's Untangle the Tangle. Bhatnagar's Untangle the Tangle.
0: Oh, come on. That's so easy. Oh, my God. I can't believe how easy it is today. Do you want to hear it again?
1: Vish Bhatnagar's Untangle the Tangle. Vish Bhatnagar's Untangle the Tangle.
0: इसको कहते हैं कि प्लेट में तोहफा दे दिया आपको. You know what it is. Those two songs are pretty easy. Even if I didn't know them, I think I would have got them anyway.
1: WhatsApp Laika Radio Greater London now on 07424-222222. Tasty track of the hour brought to you by Coca Noodles.
0: Who remembers this song? Oh, Madhuri looked so hot.

0: you gotta take that policy sometimes. 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I think that sometimes just like makes life easy, doesn't it? 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Shankar Ehsaan Loy. In fact, I think it's Ehsaan's birthday today, part of Shankar Ehsaan Loy. I think it is, I'm sure it is. Happy birthday to him. They've created some amazing, amazing music. Now, let me just come back to Untangle the Tangle. Only Ash and Mandeep have got the answer right for today's Untangle the Tangle. The two songs that I'm trying to get. Some people are messaging me saying it's really hard. I thought it was really easy. Have a listen. Here goes. Untangle the Tangle.
1: Fish but Nagas. Untangle the Tangle.
0: I think it's really easy. Come on, tell me. 07-424-222-222. Only you've got like 10 minutes more and then I'll give the answer.
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0: This week is interesting. Hosted by Sandy Shah, featuring Raj Badden, Deep Raja and Vish Bhatnagar. And it's about the men, the Leica men, are in the hot seat. And their conversations are quite opinionated, personal, and unapologetically... I can't even say that word. Honest. So are women better presenters? What can I say? You'll have to listen to the podcast to see what the answers were.
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0: This one from Batti Gul Meter Chalu. Shahid Kapoor with, I think, Shraddha Kapoor. Apparently, Katrina Kapoor was supposed to be Katrina Kaif. Katrina Kapoor? Why did I change her surname?
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0: Well, Katrina could have been a Kapoor if she married Ranbir Kapoor, but she didn't. So she's a Katrina Kaif Kaushal. Well, she doesn't use that. But anyway, I don't know if you saw over the weekend. I mean, like, she was all over the social media where she was here promoting her makeup brand, and she was in Oxford Street, and it was completely bizarre. And actually, she looked really nice, actually. I mean, I rate her, and I remember listening to a video that, because recently she got a lot of trolling because of her weight after having a baby, and I think that's absolutely bizarre to troll somebody after they've had a baby. And then she said, if I take everything to heart, then I will never succeed, which is a good policy. So she came out again after a couple of weeks and said, say what you want to, I'm coming out to promote my beauty brand, and tough luck. I'm there and you're not there, for those people who are trolling her. So there you go. So it was nice to see her. So that was Batti Gul Meter Chalu. It's about the based on the theft of electricity in rural areas. That's why, Batti Gul Meter Chalu. Based on that. I haven't seen it, but that song by Atif Aslam was absolutely wonderful.
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0: trending track playing on the Lyca Radio Network. Ye Prem Mol Liya. I'm going to definitely go and see this movie in the cinema hall. I would not even think of watching a Raj Shri Productions anywhere else apart from the cinema, because the amount of colour, the amount of fabulous dresses, and the whole atmosphere is just so wonderful. Ayushman Khurana as Prem, as they have Prem as the main hero always. Sharvari as Purva, Anupam Kher in there. Anupam Kher has been in quite a few Raj Shri films. I think a lot of them, in fact, most of them. Supriya Pathak in this one as well. Amazing. Can't wait for this one, and can't wait to give you the answer for today's Untangle the Tangle, but after this.
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0: So are you ready then now for this one? Here goes.
1: Untangle the Tangle. Nargis, Untangle the Tangle.
0: I think a lot of you have got it now, but you know, if you just listen to the beginning surat and then go on to the next song after that, listen, your brain has cells have to go underneath the song to get the second song. Have a listen again, then I'll give you the answer shortly.
1: Vishva Nargis, Untangle the Tangle. But Nargis, Untangle the Tangle.
0: Interesting stuff. So which two songs are that? So the next two songs I'm going to play are actually going to be those two songs. So listen out for that. That'll take us nicely up to the news. Don't forget the next hour we have Fix My Phone. So listen out. The next two songs are the two songs that are going to be untangled right here on Lyca Radio. Listen out for that one.

0: there you go. That was the first song for Untangle the Tangle. And the next song was... Some of you are saying now, oh, really?
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0: London. Yeah, really.
1: Now also available in Greater Manchester, Leeds and Bradford.
0: This is it. 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
2: The top stories this hour. Andy Burnham will tell MPs it would be a dereliction of duty not to seek a new deal with the EU. He's expected to suggest Brexit's done more harm than good when he makes a House of Commons statement later. Nigel Farage is accusing the PM of lying after he said it's clear Russia interfered in the 2016 referendum. Our political correspondent Lucy McDade says Mr. Burnham's facing questions.
3: In questioning the Brexit referendum, he's calling into question the legitimacy of the result, which Number 10 has had to stamp down today and say that no, that result was the result. Number 10 were very keen to say we shouldn't be looking backwards, we should be looking forwards.
2: The Kremlin says Vladimir Putin's ready to stop attacks on Ukraine, but only on election day in the country. Volodymyr Zelensky insists he'd allow a poll, but only if Moscow agrees to a 60-day truce, which it hasn't. Donald Trump claimed on social media to have brokered an energy ceasefire, which Ukraine's president said he'd go along with if Russia signed up too. Kremlin spokesperson Dmitry Peskov says contacts are ongoing.
4: In the Kremlin, both President Putin and officials at other levels have repeatedly stated that we do not want a ceasefire. We want long-term peace. We are ready to do everything possible to achieve it.
2: Police are continuing to ask people not to share footage from Yorkshire Wildlife Park on Saturday. A man was mauled by a tiger when he got into the enclosure. Britain's AI minister says a breach of the UK's cyber defences is likely, if not inevitable. Kanishka Narayan thinks developers must build machines that leave us human beings in charge. Jury selection's taken place ahead of Russell Brand's trial on rape and sexual assault charges. The actor and comedian denies all wrongdoing. And the Vatican has confirmed Pope Leo will be admitted to hospital in Rome in the late morning tomorrow. The pontiff told crowds at yesterday's Sunday blessing that his doctor had found a small nodule on one of his lungs. From Sky News, I'm Stevie Shillinglaw.
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5: Taking a look at today's weather, well, it's a bit damp, isn't it? A bit drizzly and a bit not too bad with the temperature. It's okay, but yeah. Take out that rain hat or hood, whatever you want. Temperatures reaching 17 degrees centigrade for London and the surrounding areas.
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5: 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Into the final hour. Can't believe it's already the final hour. Time flies when you're having fun. I'm Ruby Raza sitting in for Vishwanaga on the afternoon reload. More fabulous music on the way. Are you ready? Tayyar ho jaiye.
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0: 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Oh, yes, absolutely great. So let's do what Vish does. Fix my phone. I'm going to play you... Well, phone's a bit fiddly. Yeah? You need to figure out the song. Here it is for you. Tell me the name of the song. That's all I want. Here it goes. It's not playing. Here it goes.
1: 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Vish Bhatnagar's Fix My Phone.
0: Sounds like a different language, doesn't it? But I think that you'll probably get it. Do you want to hear it again?
1: Vish Bhatnagar's Fix My Phone. Vish Bhatnagar's Fix My Phone.
0: No, that's not in Romanian. It is just reversed. Which song is it?
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0: So come on then, you need to guess this one. 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I want some first timers, people who have never messaged a radio station ever before. 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We'll give you a massive shout out. Do it right now. Let me say that number slowly. 07-424-222-222. Become a first timer on the Lycra Radio Network and we'll give you a huge shout out. Go on. That's a fair deal. Deal or no deal? Deal? Good.

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0: Now, I don't know if you listen to the radio on the weekends. You better do. Well, we have a presenter called Sonia Singh who does the Saturday evening show, This E Vibes show, 7 to 10. And she's just messaged me. She's listening to the show. And she's been stuck in the Hayes, you know, the Hayes bypass, if you know the area. There's a Tesco. There's a massive Tesco. It's really huge. It's actually really nice because it's huge. But because of the roadworks, it took her 1 hour to come out the car park. Can you believe it? 1 hour to come out the car park. I would go bananas. It's so frustrating when you're stuck in traffic due to roadworks. And of course, this time is now school runs time as well. So it will be more, traffic does build up literally after like 2:30 onwards. It gets really, really busy. So if you are in that area, if you're going to be going, thinking of going shopping down the, you know, down the Hayes bypass, I think it's the one by the, because there's like two Tescos on the Hayes bypass. There's one in the middle and there's one right at the end by the Western International Market, I do believe. I think she means that one, where Toys R Us was. You see, I know the area well, yeah? So yeah, avoid, yeah? Nice message. Thank you, Sonia, and enjoy the music. I know you're stuck in the traffic, but surely you must be loving it, right? Thank you so much for your lovely message, and listen to her on the weekend, 7 till 10, every Saturday, because she's got special features and special Punjabi hit songs there as well. Right, heading back to this afternoon, it's 19 minutes past 3 o'clock, and everybody has got it right for today's Fix My Phone. Not a single wrong answer. Mandeep, Amita, Girish, Sharfoon, Rohan, Jasmine, Minal, all getting it right. If you've missed Fix My Phone, here it is for you once more, and have a listen.
1: 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Vish Bhatnagar's Fix My Phone.
0: I love that bit at the end. It sounds like a foreign language, right? But it's just a reverse song. Which song is it? 07-424-22-22-22. Clearly very easy.
2: 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Like our radio.
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0: हमको प्यार हुआ, आपको भी? अच्छा, with who? They don't call me nosy Ruby for no reason. 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And उसके साथ साथ आपको ये भी बता दूँ, because we are just like all over the place, that Like a Radio Network is official radio partners for many, many, many concerts. So we've got TCO presents Ustad Rahat Fateh Ali Khan, a tribute to his uncle Ustad Nusrat Fateh Ali Khan, so on the 30th death anniversary. So on the 18th of April, we are going to be there at the O2, and so are you. So we're partners with them. We're also partners with Udit Narayan and Aditya Narayan live in concert. We recently had the Backstage Siblings, that's done. But we've also got Kavita Krishnamurti live at the Royal Albert Hall. We're radio partners for that on the 1st of November. And we recently had also Lakwinder Rodali, didn't we, in concert? Did you go to it? No, it's actually on the 16th. Sorry, I do apologize. It's happening on the 16th, so next Friday, this Friday. And then it's going to also happen in Birmingham on the 18th. So there you go. Radio partners for many, many, many concerts. Of course, because the name Leica just has that strength where everybody wants to have us.
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0: Always love this one. Rahat Fateh Ali Khan with Tera Didar Hua from Jannat 2. Right, so we need to give you the answer for today's Fix My Phone. So let's do that very shortly, but let's give you the currency updates first.
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1: Okay, so I thought you were going to get confused, but it's actually quite easy. It was Main Khiladi Tu Anari Chura Ki Dil Mera. That one, yeah. But when you reverse it, it just sounds so hilarious and funny. But that was the answer. 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
2: Top stories this hour. The leader of Reform UK has been pretty clear on what he thinks about the Prime Minister discussing claims of Russian interference in the Brexit referendum.
3: The Prime Minister is a liar. Yes, a liar. There was no Russian interference, and the Russia hoax has run all the way through this.
2: That was Nigel Farage at a media conference in Hythe earlier. Downing Street also said that Moscow didn't try to use the poll to their benefit. But officials say Andy Burnham absolutely accepts the result of the referendum to be legitimate. Staying with Brexit, and Andy Burnham's expected to tell MPs that not seeking a new deal with the EU would be a dereliction of duty. The Prime Minister speaking in the Commons, he says Brexit's done more harm than good. The Kremlin says contacts are ongoing over a possible energy ceasefire that would see attacks on power plants halted in Russia and Ukraine. President Zelensky says he wants an overall peace deal. A health and safety investigation has been launched into the death of a man who was killed by a tiger at Yorkshire Wildlife Park. It happened in the animal's enclosure on Saturday. The attraction has remained closed since. The City of Doncaster Council is in charge of the inquiry. Our correspondent Molly Malone says the tiger will be kept at the zoo.
4: The wildlife park confirmed actually that he's uninjured and won't be put down following the incident. But clearly there are lots of questions about how this was able to happen.
2: Jury selection has been taking place ahead of Russell Brand's trial on rape and sexual assault charges. The actor and comedian, who denies all wrongdoing, was surrounded by photographers as he left Southwark Crown Court earlier. And England have renewed the central contracts of Ollie Pope and Shoaib Bashir, despite the duo being dropped by the country's test side. A total of 39 players are now under contract ahead of Stephen Fleming's first series in charge against South Africa in December. From Sky News, I'm Stevie Schillinglaw.
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5: Well, checking what the weather is saying for your Monday. It has been rather drizzly and it is going to be like that for most of the evening as well. Tonight in London, 15 degrees Celsius. Tomorrow in London, about 21 degrees Celsius with a little bit of sunshine. And also in the Midlands tonight, we're expecting temperatures drop to about 13. Tomorrow, 18 degrees Celsius.
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5: Hello, gorgeous Monday drive. It is the 12th of October. How are you feeling? You all right? How was your weekend? We're talking more about that a bit later on. Once again, happy Navratri to all our lovely dear listeners, wherever you listening right now. And of course, my thanks go out to Ruby Raza, Info Vishpred Nagar, also to Bali Brumba. Let's do try.
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0: It is such a feel-good track, isn't it? Good Chinaga Hall playing Get Like Radio. Vocals of Sean and Sadna Sadagan. Monday drive at 4:13. I know the weather's a bit morbid, isn't it? Oh, what's going on? The barley shift started again, hasn't it? And it has been cloudy for most of the day. But don't worry. Don't despair. I'm here. Looks like a Radio Network is here.
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0: Hello, gorgeous. Monday drive. How's it going? So lots happening in the world of news, business and sport. I'll be covering all of that for you here on Drive. Let me know how your weekend was. Was it as mazedar as mine? Do you know what? I actually split my time between family and also a good chunk of work as well. So I was at a couple of events and then also got time to myself as well, which is fantastic. And I feel absolutely great. I feel great to be back on the radio. And of course, it is amazing to have so much love as well from all the messages I've been getting in. Thank you very much for all the beyond that you've been sending in. There's a fair bit happening in the world of news because Andy Burnham has told MPs a new EU deal could boost growth and help tackle illegal immigration. Oh, geez, not any more talk about Brexit. That is it in the news. There's also lots happening in the world of showbiz as well. We're keeping a close eye with what's happening with Coffee with Gurren. The new season kicks off on Wednesday. And by the way, I've just seen the promo of Coffee with Gurren, and Salman Khan is going to be the first guest on that particular show. It's going to be fantastic on Jio Hotstar. Sunny Deol's got a brand new film that he's releasing in November. I'll be telling you about that. The Dirty Picture has got a sequel that's been confirmed as well. So all that and more on the way for Year on Drive. But you know what? This show is vacant without you, all right? So you need to get in touch right now, fatafat, and let me know how your day is shaping up and the usual means of communication, all right? So get in touch on the usual WhatsApp number and let me hear from you, you and you, the person next to you, one behind you, and everyone else around you as well. All right, fatafat, number come on you and let me know.
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0: What a track. Alka Yagnik with Sunaniga, but that is Sirfatum.
1: Sirfatum.
0: No one else, all right? Which is why you're listening to Laika. Raksha, hi to you. He said, Raj, what happened to the weekend? Did I miss it? Yeah, do you know what? I do. But I got to relax over the weekend quite a lot, actually. So I feel pretty fresh for Monday. Jasmine, hello. He said, the hero, how was the party? I saw food on the table. Then Jim. I like to mix it up, and of course, if you're going to be going out and about, then you got to work it out. You got to work off all that kind of one, so that's exactly what happened, and it was fantastic. I got to say a massive, massive shout out to other restaurant also in Pinner. They gave me so much PR.
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0: Right, today's Filmy Scramble, the following letters. 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If you can work out which film title it is, I would love to hear from you. 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
0: 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And Jana Kaisa Hai Mera Deewana plays next.
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1: Traffic and travel.
3: On the M4 westbound at Junction 2 Brentford this afternoon, the inside lane closed. It's due to a broken down lorry. Traffic slowing on approach there. Queuing on the A312, the Parkway southbound before the M4 Junction 3. It's slow on the A312 Church Road and Mandeville Road from the White Hart roundabout to the Target roundabout and on to Northolt Station. A40 Western Avenue heavy westbound before Gypsy Corner. A406 North Circular Road slowing in both directions at the Hangar Lane Gyratory and queuing on the A41 Hendon Way in both directions through the roadworks between Brent Cross Flyover and Cricklewood Lane. Finally, to the tube and trains not stopping on the District and Piccadilly lines westbound at Barons Court due to engineering works. That's your latest traffic and travel.
4: Class, it's been reported that if we keep using water like we are now, by 2055 we could be short by 5 billion litres a day.
5: Hold on, miss. 2055? 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

0: Love this track. It's so beautiful, isn't it? Kishore Kumar with Asha Bhosle, that one. Johnny Kesai Mera Divana. 4:34, how you doing? You're right. And do you want to talk about Kishore Kumar? Tomorrow, all day on Laika Gold, which is London's number one Asian retro music station, will be marking Kishore Kumar's death anniversary. Every single song on Laika Gold tomorrow is going to be a Kishore Kumar classic. It's going to be absolutely amazing. There's a lot of you that have been asking for one of our special days, and we're doing it tomorrow to commemorate the life of Kishore Kumar. We play lots of Kishore Kumar songs anyway on Laika Gold, but tomorrow is going to be a very beautiful day as we mark the life of Kishore Kumar on Laika Gold. Once again, London's number one Asian retro music station. If you're listening anywhere outside London and you can't pick up Laika Gold, you can listen to it via the Laika Radio mobile app and also on Alexa and also LaikaGold.com.
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0: Nirmalaji, hi to you. Happy Navaratri. Aapko bhi as well. Hema, lots of love to you. You love that Kishore Kumar classic I just played for you as well. Don't forget tomorrow, Kishore Kumar Day on Laika Gold. Chirag, hi to you. You won £5 on the lottery 2 days ago. How amazing. You know, anything like a five, even a £1 win is always a given, isn't it? So yeah, absolutely loving it. Don't spend it all at once, though, yeah? Also, Sham K, hello to you. Sham in Leicester is also tuned in as well. Hope you're doing well. And Sharfoon, lots of PR from me to you as well. It's Sal Gira Mubarak to all Ismaili community today. So, Sal Gira Mubarak, sending you lots of love, Sharfoon, to you and also to the rest of the community that is celebrating Sal Gira, right? Lots of love to you all. By 4:36.
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0: I think that's Jim Narmeria, Arijit Singh's vocals. Yashoda, hi to you. Just got your message through. What's the deal? You're listening in Ealing today. You said, Badge, I made a bit of an exception today and not listening to Like a Gold, but listening to Like a Radio. How amazing is that? 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I'm listening to the Like a Radio network on the Like a Radio mobile app. So you can switch between the radio stations on one app. That's the Like a Radio mobile app. And listen to Like a Radio, Like a Gold, Like a Radio Greater Manchester, Like a Radio Midlands. And we've got three digital stations. Like a Radio 90s, which is the UK's only 90s Bollywood music station. We've got Like a Radio Punjabi and Like a Gold 2 as well. I'm very soon launching Like a Radio Guzzles. It is all happening. Right, quick reminder on my filmy scramble today. Can you work out the film title with the following letters? Rearrange all these letters and remove one letter to work out which film title you can make with these, all right? Today I've got for you AJ, S-A-Z-N, N for November, A-Y-A. So AJ, S-A-Z-N for November, A-Y-A. If you know, get in touch right now. And also today's Choice Active are these two songs.
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0: 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Before you get too excited. 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
1: This is Martin with your travel on the M4 westbound at Junction 2 Brentford. The inside lane's been reopened. It had been closed there due to an earlier broken down lorry. Traffic easing off there. Queuing on the A312, the Parkway southbound before the M4 Junction 3. A312 Church Road to Mandeville Road slowing from the White Hart roundabout to the Target roundabout and on to Northolt Station. A40 Western Avenue heavy westbound before Gypsy Corner. The A406 North Circular Road slowing in both directions as you head in towards the Hangar Lane territory. And you're queuing on the A41 Hendon Way in both directions through the roadworks between Brent Cross Flyover and Cricklewood Lane. That's your latest traffic and travel.
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11: Top stories this hour. The Prime Minister has told the Commons the status quo is not good enough for Britain, as he's expected to use a UK-EU summit to push for new post-Brexit deals. The two sides will negotiate in areas including food and drink next month. Andy Burnham has been accused by the Tory leader of implying the 2016 referendum result was illegitimate because of Russian interference. But the PM says he's done no such thing.
12: She should go back and look again. It is a matter of record, Mr. Speaker, that Russian actors sought to interfere in the 29 general election, and we think it is inconceivable that this was the first time.
11: The council responsible for licensing Yorkshire Wildlife Park, where a man was killed by a tiger, has launched a health and safety investigation. He died after getting into the enclosure on Saturday. The Kremlin says Vladimir Putin's ready to stop attacks on Ukraine, but only on election day in the country. Volodymyr Zelensky's insisted he'd allow a poll, but only if Moscow agrees to a 60-day truce, which it hasn't. Donald Trump claimed on social media to have brokered an energy ceasefire, and Kremlin spokesperson Dmitry Peskov says contacts are ongoing.
13: In the Kremlin, both President Putin and officials at other levels have repeatedly stated that we do not want a ceasefire. We want long-term peace. We are ready to do everything possible to achieve it.
11: The Pope's to be admitted to hospital tomorrow in Rome. He's to have surgery to remove a small growth found on one of his lungs. Residents have lost their latest challenge against allowing an Orange Order parade along Portadown's Garvaki Road. They'd been refused permission for a judicial review and have now been denied an appeal. And in cricket, England have renewed the central contracts of Ollie Pope and Shoaib Bashir, despite the duo being dropped by the country's test side. A total of 39 players are now under contract. From Sky News, I'm Stevie Shillinglaw.
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14: By checking the weather as it stands right now, drizzle expected this evening in London, dropping down to about 15 degrees Celsius. In London tomorrow, a little bit of cloud and sunshine, 21 degrees Celsius. And the Midlands tonight, we're expecting light rain and gentle breeze till about 8 o'clock this evening. And then tomorrow in the Midlands, 18 degrees Celsius.
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14: 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That was the answer I was looking for. Hello.
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1: Raj Badder.
0: That is some charm I'm playing here like Radio Rashid Singh and Shreya Ghoshal. It is 13 after 5, Monday Drive. How you doing? You alright? Of course, Drive is brought to you by Pepe's Piri Piri with now 272 stores up and down the country. And of course, lots happening here on the Leica Radio Network on the front as well. Let me tell you that if you don't know where Leica Radio is going to be this November 3, there's details available on the Leica Radio mobile app and also on leicaradio.com. We'll put a whole list there so you can follow us there. Come and say hi to us. Our team, of course, Al Ghoshal, is leading November 3 celebrations. So do check her out and the rest of the team out as well. Away from that, would love to know how your day is going so far, because I know it's been absolutely crazy with this weather. But apparently, Britain has been hotter than the Athens. A 600-mile-wide subtropical surge has brought temperatures of up to 23 degrees Celsius today after a 13 degrees Celsius weekend. So, yep, it has been exceptionally mild, and it is going to be like that. But I think tomorrow onwards, we're getting temperatures about 21 degrees Celsius, 20 degrees Celsius in the Midlands. So I think that is a bit more, you know, this time of the year, season's average. Away from that, Christmas is around the corner and families are bracing for £1,502 of Christmas bills, up £400 on last year. That includes £693 on presents, £185 on dinner, and £158 on snacks and treats. Now, 4 in 5 adults are worried about affording it, and Savings at Club says planning ahead helps. You might start shopping now. Get all your gifts in, get all your chijine. I mean, things are not going to go kind of stale by Christmas. Get them all in right now, right? A little bit of pocket money here and there. I think that is it in the news. Away from that, there's also a fair bit happening on Andy Burnham, the Prime Minister, who's been talking about getting a bit more of a close relationship with the EU. That is making the headlines. There's also this story, I mean, so many videos also on TikTok and Instagram. The victim of the tiger attack at Yorkshire Wildlife Park told the animal to stop being naughty just before the incident, according to Sky News. According to eyewitnesses, the people around the enclosure were frantically telling the young man to play dead, but he did not understand and was telling the tiger to stop being naughty. Yeah, that is there making the headlines. Really, really sad that. Away from that, there's also Russell Brand has appeared for the start of his rape trial. That continues to make the headlines. There's also Sunny Deol. He's got a brand new film, Surya, that he's releasing in November. Never seen him in that avatar before. He's got a fag in his hand. Well, not in his mouth, more like. And yeah, he looks like a bit of a, I don't know, like a bit of a dark character that he's playing in this film, Surya, which releases in November. Anyway, more showbiz news on the way for you.
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0: By the way, on Friday, I was at the opening of the UK Asian Film Festival, Unspoken Film Festival, which is all to do with promoting mental health awareness. Great initiative. Got to say, well done to the team at the UCAF that we work exclusively with at Leica Radio Network. Do check out some of the pictures on our socials. Don't forget, tomorrow on Leica Gold, we have a Kishore Kumar Day as we mark Kishore Kumar's 39th 10th anniversary. It's going to be all day on Leica Gold tomorrow. In the meantime, Samjona.

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0: Well, time for today's Lyrical Miracle. I've got the following set of lyrics for you. All you're going to do is tell me from which song I've taken and nab these lyrics from. So here goes. 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Get in touch right now on my studio WhatsApp number. You want it, don't you? You want it? Are you dying for it? Here's a number.
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0: 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I'm in love. I'll tell you how much I'm in love in the next couple of minutes. 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
2: Traffic and travel.
4: This is Martin with your travel. It's queuing on the A312 the Parkway this evening southbound before you get to the M4 Junction 3. The A312 Church Road and Mandeville Road slowing from the White Hart roundabout to the Target roundabout and then on to Northolt Station. A40 Western Avenue, heavy westbound before you get to Gypsy Corner, and the A406 North Circular Road slowing both ways as you head in towards the Hangar Lane gyratory. Queuing on the A41 Hendon Way, that's in both directions through the roadworks between Brent Cross Flyover and Cricklewood Lane, to the Tube, and minor delays on the Piccadilly line this evening between Acton Town and Heathrow Airport. That's due to a points failure at Northfields. That's your latest traffic and travel.
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0: I think I'm in love. Taking the feet of Neil and Nikki from 2005. How's it going, Treacle? You're right. That's hi to Maya. Maya, you're loving this song. And also hello to Gargi. Shamke, I've just seen your message. I'll definitely respond to you shortly, all right? Also, today's lyrical miracle. Tujhe dekha, bas tera ho gaya. Teri meethi meethi baaton mein kho gaya. The lyrics from which very popular 90s Bollywood song. If you know, get in touch. Tujhe dekha, bas tera ho gaya. Teri meethi meethi baaton mein kho gaya. If you know, get in touch on the usual studio WhatsApp number. So looking at what's been happening in Big Boss, because wasn't there a wild card entry, Nakul Dhul? So he entered the show on Friday, I believe. I've not seen him over the last couple of days, but I believe that he's already been evicted for some reason or not. I'll keep you posted here on Leica Radio.
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0: Yeah, it seems like lots of drama already in the Big Boss house. 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It's hosted by Sandy Shah. Yeah, Leica Men Unfiltered. 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

0: Oh, there you go. Your Mama Sugar. That's exactly what you trying to say there. Cocktail 2 is the movie. How you doing? The 12th of October, Monday evening. Oh, I don't know. Look at the weather. Dark and grim, isn't it? Like a radio here with you. Don't forget if you're celebrating the Varathri. Hope it's going well for you. Day 2. Celebrating with you. Don't forget we've got the Navratri hour happening after 7 o'clock on Leica Radio. Great to London, Leica Midlands. It'll be very exciting with Radio Ali.
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4: This is Martin with your travel. The A312 The Parkway continues to queue this evening southbound before you get to the M4 Junction 3, A40 Western Avenue heavy westbound before you get to Gypsy Corner. It's slowing on the A312 Church Road and Mandelville Road from the White Hart roundabout to the Target roundabout and then on to Northwold Station. The A406 North Circular Road slowing in both directions as you head in towards the Anger Lane today. Congestion on the A316 Chertsey Road westbound, that's from Twickenham Bridge to Hospital Bridge Road roundabout, and queuing on the A41 Hendon Way both directions through the roadworks between Brent Cross Flyover and Cricklewood Lane. Finally, to the Tube, and minor delays in the Piccadilly line between Acton Town and Heathrow Airport due to a points failure.
5: At OXO, we know us Brits can be rubbish at saying how we really feel. Sometimes food just says it better. Whether it's a spag bol peace offering, a date night risotto, or some chicken soup TLC, you can say it without saying it. We've got you. Just crumble in some of that original OXO flavour for a meal that means a whole lot more. OXO. Let the flavour do the talking.
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3: Top stories this hour. The Prime Minister is pushing for closer ties with the EU at a summit next month. He hopes a deal could boost the economy by £10 billion. But the Conservatives say he's weakened his negotiating position by revealing his plans in the House of Commons. Staying with the Prime Minister, and he says it's highly likely that the alleged terror plot at RAF Fairford was coordinated in Iran. Seven people have been arrested. Andy Burnham says it was almost certainly directed by the Iranian Islamic Revolutionary Guard.
4: We will not tolerate these threats on our soil. We will crack down on Iran's use of criminal networks, using our full range of powers to target them and their funding streams. And we will bring further sanctions to restrict the capacity of Iran and the IRGC to do us harm.
3: Two Iranian men have just been sanctioned by the UK government. The sanctions include an asset freeze and a ban on them entering the UK. A health and safety investigation has been launched into the death of a man who was killed by a tiger at Yorkshire Wildlife Park. It happened in the animal's enclosure on Saturday. The attraction has remained closed since. And our correspondent Molly Malone says the tiger will be kept at the zoo.
5: The wildlife park confirmed, actually, that he's uninjured and won't be put down following the incident. But clearly there are lots of questions about how this was able to happen.
3: The Pope's to be admitted to hospital in Rome tomorrow. The 71-year-old pontiff's to have surgery to remove a small growth found on one of his lungs. The jury's been selected for Russell Brand's trial at Southwark Crown Court. He denies rape and sexual and indecent assault charges against six women between 1999 and 2009. Now to sport, and Scotland fans will be able to drink alcohol in the stands at a home football international for the first time in more than 40 years tomorrow night. A trial is taking place for the Women's World Cup playoff against the Czech Republic in Paisley. From Sky News, I'm Stevie Shillinglaw.
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0: And checking the weather as it stands right now. First of all, in London, it's going to be on the cloudy side with gentle breeze around. Lows about 15 degrees Celsius. Tomorrow in London, 21 degrees Celsius. And in the Midlands, we'll be broadcasting right now. Tonight, 14 degrees Celsius. Light cloud will continue. And tomorrow in the Midlands, 18 degrees Celsius with a little bit of sunshine and rain.
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0: Sequencer is on the way for you in this hour. Also, a very special guest that's joining me as well. A nice little musical guest that just in time for Navratri as well. So all that and more on the way for you on Drive. Let's kick it off with some Selfie. Le, le, le, le, le.
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0: Thank you, I like a radio. Kiladi 786 is the movie from 2012. Of course, Akshay Kumar starring in that. Before that, you had some Bajrangi Baijaan. Safi Lele. My Monday Drive it is. How's it going? I have got lots on the way for you. I've got my sequence on the way for you in the next few minutes, but also a bit of a festive little treat for you. Are you ready? Raj Baden. So I played you that song for a reason, Hukavan. That's because the singer on that is Amantrika. Now, Amantrika is someone that we have been promoting left, right and centre across the Like a Rain network, because only a couple of weeks back, you may have also realised that Amantrika's name was a part of the lineup for Jay's Entertainment event that took place at the De Montfort Hall, Bollywood Legends. Yes, yes, yes. That's exactly where Amantrika was. Now, Amantrika is, guess where? Is live in the studio with me. So let's say welcome and swagatham to Aman. Aman, welcome to the studio. Welcome to Like a.
1: Thank you so much, brother.
0: How are you?
1: I'm great.
0: Are you enjoying?
1: Good to see you.
0: Are you enjoying the weather?
1: Absolutely. I have been always in awe of winters. Uh-huh. That too. It's my first time in the UK and first time naturally in London. So all good. So
0: I love listening to stories. So anyone who comes for the first time, what was your expectations, Bele, and what have they been like? Have they been fulfilled? Yeah, abhi kuch time bhi zyada hai, and then you're going to explore some more things.
1: अभी तो पार्टी शुरू हुई है, अभी कहानी शुरू हुई है. सो द थिंग्स हैव जस्ट स्टार्टेड एंड बट व्हाटएवर हैज कम माय वे, आई हैव बीन रियली प्लीज्ड बाय दैट. आई हैव गॉट रियली गुड अमाउंट ऑफ एप्रिसिएशन एंड एडुलेशन फ्रॉम द ऑडियंस दैट आई परफॉर्म फॉर इन लेस्टर. सो दे वर क्वाइट थ्रिल्ड एंड दे हैड नथिंग बट ऑल द लव एंड ऑल द ब्लेसिंग्स टू गिव मी एंड hopefully I shall see you all soon, quite soon.
0: It will be very soon, because I know that you're getting signed up left, right and centre by promoters in the UK, so wishing you all the best with that.
1: Thanks,
0: and also a massive shout out to Jay Kotak from Jay's Entertainment.
1: Truly.
0: Who brought you here to the UK.
1: Truly.
0: Aman, you've had an amazing career. You've had so many big songs. In fact, we played just now Hook Up R, and before that we played Selfie Lele, and in fact you were telling me, Belek, Selfie Lele was also a song that was offered to you, and obviously it went to Vishal Dadlani and Akash Aziz.
1: Yeah.
0: So many songs like that have come and gone, but you've actually created your own niche with some of the songs. And we'll play OMG. There's also Hello There, Prem Ratan Tan Bayo. There's Butterfly from Jab Harry Met Sejal. Quite a few hit songs that you've been part of. What would you describe your career as so far?
1: God's been really kind, and with his blessings and my parents' blessings and my near and dear ones' wishes, the journey hasn't been smooth. It has been quite a ride, and it's been quite a roller coaster, as they say. Lots of downs, and then, you know, you hustle, you grind, and then those ups come to you amongst those downs. The downs are more, and the matter of the fact is, when the downs are more, then the ups are even more sweeter, even more fruitful.
0: Of course,
1: you know, you really cherish that because you fight for that, and you daily you get up in the morning and you pray to God and you just go about your work, go about the recordings, and not think much about whether that song is coming your way or this song is coming your way. You just, you know, whatever the composer, whatever the producer has got for you, you just do your job and just live the day.
0: Yeah, you've been in the industry for about, nearly 15 years now. So what would you say and describe how was your big breaking point in your career?
1: I am from engineering, but I did engineering back in Mumbai. Mm-hmm. So I was not having any support system as per that could have catapulted me into the mainstream industry. So I had to find my way in through the regular struggle and hustle that, as they say, wasn't easy to say the least. But my determination and passion for the music overtook everything. So, and I made it to, I used to say to myself every day that, you know, I don't come what may, it will come through. It'll must take some time. Would say take some time. I used to say to my parents also, because they were also worried, because everyone knows this industry is so fickle and not stable. And to make it as a profession is a different cup of tea altogether. So yeah, so I was pretty much hell-bent upon this theory that it shall take some time, Maybe 5 years, 10 years, but I will make it.
0: Yeah. So what would you say was your song that gave you the biggest
1: the
0: break?
1: First song, actually there was a reality show which happened in which India and Pakistan singers were participating, competing, in which the great legendary Asha Ji, Asha Bhosle Ji, was one of the jury members amongst the likes of Ghulam Ali Khan, Abida Parveen, Runa Leila, and Suresh Wadekar and Ismail Darbar. So all these stalwarts were the jury members, and the show's name was Surk Kshetra.
0: Oh yes.
1: It happened back in 2012. So from there, I met Himesh Bhai, Himesh Reshamiya, and as soon as the show had started and as it was progressing, so he saw a different kind of a spark in me and the passion for music and my dedication, and whatever songs were thrown at me, I used to gleefully accept it during the show and sing it and justify it. So he got really impressed with that, and somehow my and his sensibilities matched. And so once I was back in Mumbai, because that show was entirely shot in the UAE, so we recorded string of songs like one after another. Be it Hookab, Hookabar happened pretty much later on. First song was Gore Mukhde Pe Zulfan Di Chhaava from Special 26 for Akshay Paji.
0: With Akshay,
1: yeah, that was a Punjabi wedding song that actually was recorded, the very first song that was recorded in Himesh Bhai's music. But the first song which released was Gogo Govinda, Prabhu Deva Sonakshi for OMG. So from there on, the journey continued. From there, Gogo Govinda to Son of Sardar, titled to Paon Paon from the same film, to Hukka Bar, Khiladi Bhaiya, Gore Mukhde Pe Zulfan Di Chhaava, then Shortcut Romeo of Neil Nitin Mukesh, Police Giri for Sanjay Dutt, and then 2-3 years down the line, Prem Ratan Dhan Payo happened, Prem Leela, and Halo Re from those songs. So all these songs were pretty much the chart busters.
0: And the Butterfly from Jump.
1: Butterfly, absolutely.
0: Of course,
1: since we were talking about Himesh Bhai, so Butterfly is Pritam Da's song, and I happened to record a lot for Pritam Da, and since my struggling days, I remember I used to go and record scratches for him. And he had been knowing me for quite a while. And Jaane Mana also from Dishum. That's also my song.
0: Varun Dhawan. Jaane Mana,
1: So Butterfly is also a very special song because Shah Rukh sir is one of my favorites.
0: Of course. But I'm just talking generally. There's so many songs that you've sung, but they weren't actually finalized in the film soundtracks, were they?
1: It happens actually, because in the industry it's pretty common practice these days. One song is being recorded by, say, minimum 6 to 7 singers, and then they basically it's a voice casting, just like they do the casting for the actors. So they cast the voices, they listen to them, then there are, you know, a bunch of people who decide. The bunch of people are including actors, the producer, the director, the record label, of course. So they take a call whether that song has to go through in whose voice.
0: Because you were telling me Ghagra was on one of them from Ye Jawani Ye Diwani.
1: So basically, that's like one of the very few that I'm talking. But the that's sad. But you, as a singer, if you say personally, it feels pretty much in your heart.
0: It's disheartening, isn't it?
1: It is. But it used to actually pretty much dishearten me at the beginning, I'll be very honest. But as I became seasoned day by day, I got to know how this industry works and how you know, the dices are rolled and how the shots are called in the industry. So then I just used to forget everything. Just when I am called for any song, I just go to the studio, leave everything back outside, and then take it as a fresh take and give my best. And because that's, other than that, is there is nothing that is in your control.
0: Absolutely, absolutely. Look, I'm going to play Gogo Govinda right now. So can you do me a rendition of Gogo Govinda live in the studio before I play that?
1: True, absolutely. ग्यारह बारह तेरा बढ़ रहा पारा बॉडी का हमारा यार ग्यारह बारह तेरा ओ ग्यारह बारह तेरा बढ़ रहा पारा बॉडी का हमारा यार देखो ना हमारे नैनों से करारे निकले हाय शरारा तेरा ये नजारा लगे 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
0: Oh, I love that. There you go. Can I just say, Maya, who loves the go Govinda as well, she says, I'm an absolutely fantastic, unique original. Sham K has also said, my favourite song by Aman Tariqa is Prem Leela. So there you go. In fact, should we do a little rendition of Prem Leela as well?
1: Absolutely. जैसे राधा श्याम से सीता मिली राम से, जैसे राधा श्याम से सीता मिली राम से, सबको अपना प्यारी हूँ मिल जाए आराम से, सुन छोटू और पप्पू राजू गोपाल गप्पू, तुमको भी मिले सपनों की रानी, मीना हो 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
0: Very, very impressive. Well done. That is Aman Tariqa live in the studio. In fact, it's just absolute gobsmacked about how amazing he sounds. Sounds like exactly like what we're going to play on the radio right now. So, Prem Leela, Prem Ratan Tan Payo.
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0: tasty track of the hour. 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
1: Absolutely fantastic. There you go. You have the a real version live in the studio, and of course, the soundtrack version, Prem Leela from Prem Ratan Bhai. I just want to say once again, massive, massive thanks to Amant Rika for coming into the studio, popping in for a short interview, and also wishing him all the best as well. Amant, we'll see you again for a longer interview. But for all the fans that are watching you and listening to you and absolutely massive fans of you, where can they see more work? Aapka Instagram handle kya hai?
2: My Instagram handle is AAMANTRIKHA. That's Amant Rika. I'm across Instagram, Facebook, and X, and all the YouTube channel also goes by the same name and by the same handle. So you can follow me there, and I would love to entertain you all as I have been always.
1: Absolutely. Amant, any future work? Kuch bata sakte hain? What's happening in the future?
2: In fact, while I'm here, a couple of songs have got released back in Mumbai. They are the singles. Mm-hmm. But very shortly, a Netflix web series is coming out. And by the end of this month, or by the end of the next month, or mid-November, it's quite a big web series. And I'm not allowed to say the name. Mm-hmm. But yeah, it's going to be a quite a riot of a song. And I shall contact you and let the listeners of Laika get a sneak peek.
1: Please do, please
2: yeah,
1: do.
2: Absolutely.
1: We'll be waiting with bated breath. But all the best. Thank you so much. And happy travels back to India. Take care.
2: Thanks a lot, bro.
1: Bye.
2: Thank you so much.
3: Traffic and travel.
4: This is Martin. For travel, the M4 heavy onto the elevated section eastbound from Junction 3 Hayes to Junction 2 Brentford. It's queuing on the A312, the Parkway southbound before the M4 Junction 3. A40 Western Avenue heavy westbound before Gypsy Corner, and it's slow on the A312 Church Road and Mandeville Road as you head from the White Hart roundabout to the Target roundabout and then on to Northolt Station. A406 North Circular Road slowing in both directions at the Hangar Lane to Dettery, and congestion on the A316 Chertsey Road westbound from Twickenham Bridge to Hospital Bridge Road roundabout. To the and minor delays on the Piccadilly line between Acton Town and Heathrow Airport. That's due to points failure at Northfields. And that's your latest traffic and travel.
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0: It is so good, isn't it? Butterfly Penguin, Like a Radio. That vocals of Amandrika, who is live in the studio. Really good speaking to him. If you missed it, you can listen back to it at likearadio.com and the Like a Radio mobile app. I'm so sorry if I've been able to see my sequencer today because it's such a busy, busy show. I've been keeping this to Like a Radio. Lots more on my sequencer tomorrow. And lots more Ghana on the way for you next. Like a Radio.
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0: What a track it is. It's so beautiful, isn't it? It's your trending track of the week. We love this. Ye Prem Ho Liya Shreya Ghoshal with Nihal Taro. It's all about your feel-good tracks. Don't forget, here on Like a Radio Network, the entertainment continues after 7 o'clock. We have Radio Wally, who'll be live with a roller coaster on Like a Radio Greater London, Like a Radio Midlands, and over on the other side on Like a Gold and Like a Radio Greater Manchester, including West Yorkshire, Bradford and Leeds. We have our birthday girl. It is none other than our legend, Anissa Nasir. Yeah, give her lots of love and give her some birthday bumps at the same time as well, all right? Biardin, all right? We need her on the radio. So lots of love going out to Anissa Nasir. Anissa! Happy birthday to you. Happy birthday to Anissa Nasir, a legend. It's our birthday today. And you know what? Honestly, feeling so happy because we've been celebrating her birthday all day today. And I know that you are going to make it extra special with her after 7 o'clock. So listen to Anissa Nasir live after 7 on Leica Radio. Great to Manchester and, of course, Leica Gold as well. But that's it from me. I'll be back tomorrow at 4 o'clock. You enjoy your evening. Bye.
1: Traffic and travel.
2: This is Martin with the travel. The M4 busy onto the elevated section eastbound as you head from

0: Junction 3 Hayes to Junction 2 Brentford. The A312, the Parkway, is now east southbound before the M4 Junction 3. A40 Western Avenue, still a bit heavy westbound before you get to Gypsy Corner, and it's slowing on the A312 Church Road and Mandeville Road from the White Hart roundabout to the Target roundabout and on to Northolt Station. A406 North Circular Road, still slowing both directions at the Hanger Lane Jarrettery, and congestion on the A316 Chertsey Road westbound from Twickenham Bridge to Hospital Bridge Road roundabout to the Tube. And minor delays in the Piccadilly line between Acton Town and Heathrow Airport. That's due to a points failure at Northfields.
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2: Top stories this hour. The leader of the Conservative Party says Andy Burnham's trying to distract the country rather than solve the immediate challenges as he focuses on Brexit. The Prime Minister's called for a closer relationship with the EU starting at a summit next month. Mr. Burnham hopes a deal could boost the economy. Kemi Badenoch says he's unpicking the agreement this country signed a decade ago.
3: He is not going to get a better deal. And Mr. Speaker, it's not just that the EU are tough negotiators. He has already revealed his entire negotiating hand. He has just blurted out everything he wants in this statement. This is not how you conduct negotiation.
2: Meanwhile, Andy Burnham says it's highly likely that the alleged terror plot at RAF Fairford was coordinated by Iran. Seven people were arrested as part of the investigation. The City of Doncaster Council's launched an investigation into the death of a man at Yorkshire Wildlife Park. He died after going into the tiger enclosure on Saturday. The founder of Meta is rejecting calls for a slowdown in AI advances. Mark Zuckerberg told the Financial Times he thinks responsibility for safety should fall on the individual lab which creates the model. The UK's AI minister, Kanishka Narayan, says we must build machines that put humans in control. He's told a conference the choices we make now will matter for generations.
4: The choices we make now matter. Machines that help scientists discover new medicines. Machines that give care workers more time with the people who depend on them. Machines that help British businesses become more productive. Above all, machines that leave us, human beings, in charge.
2: The jury has been selected for a Russell Brand's trial at Southwark Crown Court that could last over 2 months. The actor and comedian is facing a number of historic sex assault charges. He's denied any wrongdoing. And those heading to watch Scotland's Women's World Cup playoff against the Czech Republic in Paisley will be able to drink alcohol in the stands. There's an SFA trial tomorrow into how relaxing the current 40-year-old rules would work. From Sky News, I'm Stevie Shillinglaw.
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5: 2 minutes past seven. Good evening. You're tuned into Leica. Let's have a look at that weather for you. Now, we have got a little bit of a cloudy one this evening. Maybe a little bit of a drizzle, but the odd spot will clear away, leaving us with a wind strengthening way. But a mild night with a minimum of 14 degrees. Go ahead, baby. Crack open your khidkiyan tonight.
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5: Big shouts going out to Raj for keeping you nice and entertained. It's my favourite time of the year. Happy Navratri. 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So, chalo, beautiful garba. Let's go back to back.
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0: Such a beautiful, beautiful garbo, isn't it? That was, of course, Agita Rabadi ki awaaz. And before that, we started you off with my favorite garbo. And if you know, you know, every single Navratri, main hamesha shuruaat karti hu Maa Adhya Shakti se, which is, of course, in the vocals of Vanita Shah. It is exactly 11 minutes past 7. Good evening. You're tuned in to Laika. Whether you're joining us in Greater London or the Midlands, 14:58 a.m. DAB Alexa, Google Home, LaikaRadio.com, or that Laika Radio mobile app. Ab sab ka swag. So swagat ho. It's Navratri, my favorite time of the year. 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
0: Of course, lots of love going out to everyone locked in and listening. Jitne bhi Navratri ki messages, fatafat se bhej do. 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

0: absolutely love, love, love this one. 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And of course, you know, radio, like a radio, we're the official radio partners for Zindagi Once More. And I had the first exclusive play of vadhao re, Aditya Gadvi ki awaaz ke saath. And I've had the honor of working with Aditya earlier this year as well, hosting his UK pre-Navratri tour. Jasmine, lots and lots of love going out to you as well. Waj, a big hey hello to you as well. We've got Archana in the house as well, saying happy Navratri, Radio Ali. I love this time as well, and I'm so happy that Laika Radio has dedicated and devoted time to celebrating Garba. Pooja, happy Navratri, or Jai Mataji aapko bhi. 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

0: such a beautiful, beautiful garbo, isn't it? 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Keep them rolling.
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0: 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And I'm getting lots and lots of requests saying, Radio Wali, Bantan ki aap obviously aayi hogi. 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
15: चलो अभी पढ़ते हैं हम नवरात्रि की और नवरात्रि आवर जो पूरा हो रहा है. And of course, birthday aarti ki taraf. I am going to go live on Instagram straight after this. And aaj tha day 2, jo maa brahmacharini ke naam kiya jata hai. The important lesson to remember here is things take time and effort. We can achieve our goals with patience and determination. Happy Navratri, Jai Mataji.

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2: Top stories this hour. The Prime Minister says the status quo is not good enough for Britain as he looks to use a UK-EU summit to push for a closer relationship. The two sides will talk about sectors including food and drink and emissions trading next month. The PM hopes the agreements will provide a £10 billion boost to the economy. The Tory leaders accused him of suggesting the 2016 Brexit vote was illegitimate because of Russian interference, but Andy Burnham denies that.
3: She should go back and look again. It is a matter of record, Mr. Speaker, that Russian actors sought to interfere in the 29 general election, and we think it is inconceivable that this was the first time.
2: Staying with the PM, and he also made his strongest claim yet that Iran is behind an alleged terror plot at RAF Fairford last month, over which seven people have been arrested. Two Iranian men have been sanctioned by the British government. The Home Secretary says an attack on a public figure is an attack on democracy itself, as she reviews security arrangements for high-profile people. The Independent reviews looking at whether funding is being used effectively to protect people like politicians and royals. It's been 3 months since Anne Widdecombe was killed at home. Home Secretary Shabana Mahmood is expanding support.
4: This will include former members of parliament, peers and party spokespeople, giving them access to a named police officer, as well as help with wider security measures.
2: A public inquiry has been announced into the terror attack at a synagogue in Greater Manchester, during which two worshippers were killed. It'll allow evidence to be heard, including sensitive national security information that couldn't be examined fully at an inquest. The City of Doncaster Council's launched an investigation into the death of a man at Yorkshire Wildlife Park. He died after going into the tiger enclosure on Saturday. And now to football, and Coventry City are aiming to win their first home game since promotion to the Premier League tonight. They're hosting Newcastle at the CBS Arena. From Sky News, I'm Stevie Shillinglaw.
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5: 2 minutes past 8. Good evening. You're tuned into Leica, looking at that weather for you. Outbreaks of perhaps a little bit of light rain and a drizzle. The odd clear spell likely to develop, but winds will continue strengthening away, leaving us with a mild night and a minimum of 14 degrees across the region. Go ahead, baby. Crack open your kidkiyar tonight.
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0: 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So I've gone for white and my favorite color. In fact, you know, I'm going to ask you guys, what is my favorite color? If you can give me the right answer, you get a special shout out. Reena, lots and lots of love going out to you. Happy Navratri as well. Thank you so much for your beautiful, beautiful message.
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0: absolutely love, love, love this one. It always reminds me of my childhood days. I don't know why, but it's such a big track, isn't it? Rafi Sabo, Lata Jiki Awaaz, Duffeli Vale. Big shouts going out to everyone that locked in and are listening. Rina, thank you for your beautiful message as well. Happy Navaratri to you, and may Mata Rani continue to bless you as well. Big shouts going out to Ronak, locked in and listening as well, saying, Radio Wale, Duffeli Wale, the movie was Sargam. What was that last song about shoes and stuff? Excuse me, which track are you talking about? I think you're talking about Langa. Well, it's an absolutely epic, epic track. It's Gippy Garwal on the vocals, by the way, if you're wondering. And that one was requested by Ash, who says, Radio Wale, I feel like I need a little bit of old school Langa Wale Gane. So that one was for him. I know that you're stuck in traffic, so you know what, Ron, I'm going to try and bring you some music that's just going to lift up your mood. And as always, I hope you enjoyed the Navaratri 3 special.
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0: Number 37 on the Leica Podcast episodes is Leica Men Unfiltered, hosted by our very own Sandy Shah. The hot seat sees Raj Bhatt, Deep Raja and Vishpit Naga talking all opinionated conversations. They get personal and they get unapologetically honest. Now, some of the topics in here are women better radio presenters? Should influencers get a shot behind the mic? And is radio presenting really as glamorous as it looks? It is honest. It's raw. It's real. It's strong opinions, controversial outtakes, plenty of a fire, and of course, disagree to agree and agree to disagree moments. 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
0: Of course, it is all about the Monday Motivator Takeover by you guys. Raul, this one's chosen by you, saying, Radio Wale, I know some people like it, some people don't. I quite like the beats. Can I get a little bit of Yad the Pia Kiani Lagi? Enjoy!

0: Definitely banning the dance floor with this track. Such a beautiful one. And what a vocal treat to your ears. Sukhinder Ji, Jaspinder Ji, or Shankar Mahadevan. One track, Nachabali. And of course, before this, we had the much requested Nachabali. Yadapi Aki Ani Lagi, the newer version. Of course, the OG was Falguni. Queen of Garba, Queen of Navratri herself. Lots of love to everyone sending in such a piare messages about the Navratri special. A big thank you to our sponsors, Tilda Rise, Star Tours and Jamie Snacks for always making it possible for me to bring you the best Navratri special that I can. And you know, every single year, like, I have that pressure build up of making sure that not only am I bringing you the best of the best of the best, but I'm making sure I'm doing justice to every single listener, because I know that I have everyone from the 5-6-year-old, my bacha party, all the way to the elderly who graced us with this beautiful, beautiful hour. Some of the best Navratri tracks that we hear are obviously from the OGs themselves. So thank you, Dahedan Sa Shukriya Karam Meherbani, for the beautiful messages. Keep them rolling every single night this week. I will be bringing you my Navratri special. And yes, I will 101% try and do a live during the Aarti. I did it today. I will 100% try and do a live during the Aarti so we can do Matajini Aarti together.
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0: you know what? I was not surprised that this was requested, but by how many of you? There was at least 15 requests for Dolly Daratul Baje. I wasn't planning to play, I'm going to be honest. But I can't say no to some of the cutest requests I've had. Deepal, Geera and Bharav, beautiful names. Thank you so much for your beautiful, beautiful requests. Aaj nahi baja paungi, Jay Mataji, by the way. Kal baja do to chalega. Because I don't have enough time left on my clock, but I will dedicate this beautiful track, your feel-good track of the hour, to you guys.
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0: such a big one, isn't it? I love, love, love the chemistry between Anushka and Shah Rukh in this one. So have Harry met Sejal? A little bit of rather. Right, let's squeeze in one last big track.
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0: Now, I was not at all surprised that this one came in as a requested track as well. It was one of my favourites. It is one of my favourites. I was planning to play it. But aap logon ne bola to fir jaldi jaldi bajana pada. Gulabi gulabi sari, halaki aaj meri purple purple hai. But it's okay. We know the theory behind the gulabi gulabi colours. I'll catch you straight after the news for your lazy lounge. Tab tak.

0: Such a big one, was it? It's a little bit of gulabi gulabi sari. Let's see what's happening around the world. Or milte hain news ke baad.
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3: The top stories this hour. The leader of the Conservative Party says Andy Burnham's trying to distract the country rather than solve the immediate challenges as he focuses on Brexit. The Prime Minister's called for a closer relationship with the EU starting at a summit next month. Mr. Burnham hopes a deal could boost the economy. But Kemi Badenoch says he's unpicking the agreement this country signed a decade after the referendum.
4: He is not going to get a better deal. And Mr. Speaker, it's not just that the EU are tough negotiators. He has already revealed his entire negotiating hand. He has just blurted out everything he wants in this statement. This is not how you conduct negotiations.
3: Andy Burnham also says it's highly likely an alleged terror plot last month at RAF Fairford was coordinated by Iran. Seven people who were all arrested as part of the investigation have been released on bail. The Home Secretary is expanding support for political figures who aren't MPs 3 months after Anne Widdecombe was killed. The Independent reviews looking at whether funding's being used effectively to protect people like politicians and royals. A health and safety investigation has been launched into the death of a man who was killed by a tiger at Yorkshire Wildlife Park. It happened in the animal's enclosure on Saturday. The park remains shut today. And our correspondent Molly Malone says the tiger will be kept at the zoo.
5: The wildlife park confirmed actually that he's uninjured and won't be put down following the incident. But clearly there are lots of questions about how this was able to happen.
3: The jury has been selected for Russell Brand's trial at Southwark Crown Court that could last over 2 months. The actor and comedian is facing a number of sex assault charges. He's denied any wrongdoing. And in cricket, England have renewed the central contracts of both Ollie Pope and Shoaib Bashir, despite the duo being dropped by the country's test side. A total of 39 players are now under contract. Tom Banton and Sam Cook are among those who've signed deals for the first time. From Sky News, I'm Stevie Shillinglaw.
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0: 2 minutes past nine. Good evening. You're tuned into Leica. Looking at that weather for you now, we have got some bullish moving in across the region tonight, but it's going to be mild with a minimum of 14 degrees, blustery rain tomorrow morning, heavy throughout, but it will clear away by early afternoon, leaving us with plenty of sunny spells and a breezy mild one and a maximum of 21 degrees.
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0: 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This one's been in my head all day. It is. Tujhe kitna chahne lage hai hum. Before that, we had a little bit of Dil Vasada.
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0: beautiful track, isn't it? Once again, wishing you all a very happy Navratri. It is that time of the evening where I tell you how much I love you, but I've got to be leaving you. But figure not, my lovelies, because in true Radio Wiley style, I'm leaving you celebrating our Laika Artist of the Week, the one and the only Kumarda, followed by a number that's just going to make your heart go a little bit more faster. 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
1: 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And I tell you, she's got the vibes. 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
2: The top stories this hour. The Prime Minister says the British public will be the boss at every stage of renegotiating the UK's relationship with the European Union. Andy Burnham's heading to Brussels for a summit next month to push for closer ties. Kemi Badenoch insists the EU are hard negotiators and he won't get a better deal. Meanwhile, the Prime Minister also says it's highly likely an alleged terror plot last month at RAF Fairford was coordinated by Iran. Seven people who were all arrested as part of the investigation have now been released on bail. Ed Miliband summoned the Iranian ambassador to the Foreign Office earlier and sanctioned two men linked to the Islamic Revolutionary Guard. Our chief political correspondent John Craig says Tehran has hit back.
3: The ambassador has subsequently continued to deny Iranian involvement there. Ambassador summoned, read the riot act, more people sanctioned and so on, but the Iranians are saying, no, it wasn't us. Well, that is fiercely disputed by the British government.
2: The Home Secretary says an attack on a public figure is an attack on democracy itself, as she reviews security for high-profile people. The Independent reviews looking at whether funding's being used effectively to protect people like politicians and royals. It's been 3 months since Anne Widdecombe was killed at her home. Shabana Mahmood is expanding support.
4: This will include former members of parliament, peers and party spokespeople, giving them access to a named police officer, as well as help with wider security measures.
2: The City of Doncaster Council has launched an investigation into the death of a man at Yorkshire Wildlife Park. He died on Saturday after getting into the tiger enclosure. The jury has been selected for Russell Brand's trial at Southwark Crown Court that could last up to 2 months. The actor and comedian is facing a number of historic sex assault charges. He's always denied any wrongdoing. And the Pope's to be admitted to hospital tomorrow in Rome. The pontiff is to have surgery to remove a small growth found on one of his lungs. From Sky News, I'm Stevie Shillinglaw.
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2: The top stories this hour. The Prime Minister says the status quo is not good enough for Britain as he looks to use a UK-EU summit to push for a closer relationship. The two sides will talk about sectors, including food and drink and emissions trading, next month. The PM hopes its agreements will provide a £10 billion boost to the economy. The Tory leaders accused him of suggesting the 2016 Brexit vote was illegitimate because of Russian interference, but Andy Burnham denies that.
3: He should go back and look again. It is a matter of record, Mr. Speaker, that Russian actors sought to interfere in the 29 general election, and we think it is inconceivable that this was the first time.
2: The PM also says it's highly likely an alleged terror plot last month at RAF Fairford was coordinated by Iran. Seven people were all arrested as part of the investigation and have been released on bail. The Home Secretary is expanding support for political figures who aren't MPs 3 months after Anne Widdecombe was killed. The Independent Review is looking at whether funding's being used effectively to protect people like politicians and royals. A 20-year-old's been charged with a public order offence after apparently mocking the A66 crash that killed seven people. Bradley Aston has been remanded in custody. Coventry City are celebrating winning their first Premier League home game in 25 years. They eased to a comfortable 4-1 victory over Newcastle United. Jack Radoni's early penalty started the goal scoring for the hosts.
4: It's a massive night for us, a big one for the fans. First home win in 25 years, I think, and I'm glad we could score four for them. Yeah, it was good intensity from everyone on the pitch, and I think that's what allowed us to get our goals, and you know, we just got to carry that on now into the next game.
2: And the founder of Meta's rejecting calls for a slowdown in AI advances. Mark Zuckerberg's told the Financial Times he thinks responsibility for safety should fall on the individual lab which creates the model. From Sky News, I'm Imani Rana.
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2: The top stories this hour. The leader of the Conservative Party says Andy Burnham's trying to distract the country rather than solve the immediate challenges as he focuses on Brexit. The Prime Minister's called for a closer relationship with the EU, starting at a summit next month. Mr Burnham hopes a deal could boost the economy, but Kemi Badenoch says he's unpicking the agreement this country signed a decade after the referendum.
3: He is not going to get a better deal. And Mr Speaker, it's not just that the EU are tough negotiators, he has already revealed his entire negotiating hand. He has just blurted out everything he wants in this statement. This is not how you conduct negotiation.
2: Staying with the PM, he also says it's highly likely an alleged terror plot last month at RAF Fairford was coordinated by Iran. Seven people, who were all arrested as part of the investigation, have been released on bail. Elsewhere, the city of Doncaster Council's launched an investigation into the death of a man at Yorkshire Wildlife Park. He died after going into the tiger enclosure on Saturday. Our correspondent Molly Malone says the tiger will be kept at the zoo.
4: The wildlife park confirmed, actually, that he's uninjured and won't be put down following the incident. But clearly there are lots of questions about how this was able to happen.
2: The jury is being selected for Russell Brand's trial at Southwark Crown Court that could last over 2 months. The actor and comedian is facing a number of historic sex assault charges. He's denied any wrongdoing. To sport now, where Coventry City recorded their first Premier League home win in 25 years with a 4-1 victory over Newcastle United. The result lifts Coventry out of the relegation zone and up to 14th, while Newcastle remain in 11th place. And US actor RJ Mitt has died, aged 34. The TV star was best known for his role as the son of Walter White in the series Breaking Bad. From Sky News, I'm Imani Rana.
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2: The top stories this hour. British fashion designers urging the Prime Minister to reopen a Brexit debate after he told MPs a new deal with the EU could boost the British economy. Andy Burnham told MPs yesterday he'll use a summit next month to push for closer ties with the bloc. The leader of the Conservative Party is accusing Mr. Burnham of unpicking the agreement Britain signed. Fashion designer Paul Smith says Brexit was tough.
3: If you could imagine selling to Korea, all the paperwork that you needed about the sweater was made in Italy, but the yarn came from Scotland and the package came from somewhere else. Just the list of things you had to deal with was enormous.
2: The PM also says it's highly likely an alleged terror plot last month at RAF Fairford was coordinated by Iran. Seven people who were all